0: Here's what people are telling us all over Tri-Cities.
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6: Here's your Tri-Cities weather forecast. Lows dip down to about 54 tonight under partly cloudy skies, westerly winds 5 to 10 miles per hour. Sunshine mixed with clouds at times tomorrow. High temperatures reach up to 85. Lows level off around 66 tomorrow night, mainly clear skies. Bright sunshine expected Wednesday with daytime highs approaching 90. 79 Thursday. From the Weatherology Weather Center, I'm staff meteorologist Laura Lockwood. Currently, it's 77 degrees.
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1: Well, let's talk about Valentine's Day on a budget.
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1: One of the things, now I have two ex-wives, Murph, so I understand where you're coming from.
2: Attaboy!
3: Oh, you guys could be in a club.
1: One of the things I did, and it didn't keep me married, but I got a card, and I made a coupon book. You know, 1 week of laundry, 1 week of dishes, 1 week of cooking dinner, just little tasks around the house.
2: Yes.
1: Because I couldn't afford a really big gift or anything like
2: sure,
1: that.
2: Sure, absolutely.
1: And it went over pretty good. A back rub, you know, stuff like that.
3: Oh, yeah. That's a great gift, Steve.
1: Yeah, it went down pretty good. Well, you know, at least until we got divorced.
2: Yeah. Is she still trying to cash those in?
3: Yeah, she's like, come over to my new house.
2: Did they ever expire? Be like, come paint the house. We've been divorced for 23 years.
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7: Here's your Tri-Cities weather forecast. Lows dip down to about 54 tonight under partly cloudy skies. Westerly winds 5 to 10 miles per hour. Sunshine mixed with clouds at times. Tomorrow, high temperatures reach up to 85. Lows level off around 66 tomorrow night, mainly clear skies. Bright sunshine expected Wednesday with daytime highs approaching 90. 79 Thursday. From the Weatherology Weather Center, I'm staff meteorologist Laura Lockwood. Currently, it's 77 degrees.
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6: Here's your Tri-Cities weather forecast. Lows level off around 54 tonight under partly cloudy skies, westerly winds 5 to 10 miles per hour. Sunshine mixed with clouds at times tomorrow, high temperatures reach up to 85. Mainly clear skies tomorrow night, lows dip down to about 66. Bright sunshine expected Wednesday with daytime highs approaching 90. 81 Thursday. From the Weatherology Weather Center, I'm Staff Meteorologist Laura Lockwood. Right now, 76.
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2: Pinocchio.
1: Nebraska is one of the key stopover points for which species of migrating birds?
2: Cranes.
1: If a triangle has angles measuring 50 degrees and 60 degrees, what is the third angle?
2: 70.
1: True or false, Vincent van Gogh's famous painting, The Starry Night, is actually the view from the room of his mental asylum in France?
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1: Which tropical plant can be a source of real vanilla flavoring?
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5: Here's your Tri-Cities weather forecast. Lows level off around 54 tonight, under partly cloudy skies, westerly winds 5 to 10 miles per hour. Sunshine mixed with clouds at times. Tomorrow, high temperatures reach up to 85. Mainly clear skies tomorrow night. Lows dip down to about 66. Bright sunshine expected Wednesday, with daytime highs approaching 90. 81 Thursday. From the Weatherology Weather Center, I'm staff meteorologist Laura Lockwood. Right now, 76.
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2: Here's your Tri-Cities weather forecast. Lows level off around 54. Tonight, under partly cloudy skies, westerly winds 5 to 10 miles per hour. Sunshine mixed with clouds at times. Tomorrow, high temperatures reach up to 85. Mainly clear skies. Tomorrow night, lows dip down to about 66. Bright sunshine expected Wednesday, with daytime highs approaching 90. 81 Thursday. From the Weatherology Weather Center, I'm staff meteorologist Laura Lockwood. Right now, 75.
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2: Here's your Tri-Cities weather forecast. Lows level off around 54 tonight under partly cloudy skies, westerly winds 5 to 10 miles per hour. Sunshine mixed with clouds at times tomorrow, high temperatures reach up to 85. Mainly clear skies tomorrow night, lows dip down to about 66. Bright sunshine expected Wednesday with daytime highs approaching 90. 81 Thursday. From the Weatherology Weather Center, I'm staff meteorologist Laura Lockwood. Right now, 75.
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3: Rumors spreading round in that Texas town about the shack outside the game. And you know what I'm talking about. 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They got a lot of nice girls. I'm racing.

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2: Here's your Tri-Cities weather forecast. Lows level off around 54 tonight under partly cloudy skies, westerly winds 5 to 10 miles per hour. Sunshine mixed with clouds at times tomorrow, high temperatures reach up to 85. Mainly clear skies tomorrow night, lows dip down to about 66. Bright sunshine expected Wednesday with daytime highs approaching 90. 81 Thursday. From the Weatherology Weather Center, I'm staff meteorologist Laura Lockwood. Right now, it's 73 degrees.
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1: Would you consider yourself to be frugal? 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
1: Can you?
2: Yeah.
1: Can
2: I
1: be.
2: Can be very, very frugal, and then the next day I can spend about $1 million.
1: Okay.
2: It's all about balance.
1: Your husband's a lucky man.
2: I know, right?
1: 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Oh, good Lord.
2: Like, no, we're all having ramen noodles for dinner, and then the next day it's...
1: Is that a new coach purse?
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1: I love the music. 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
2: Here's your Tri-Cities weather forecast. Lows level off around 54. Tonight, under partly cloudy skies, westerly winds 5 to 10 miles per hour. Sunshine mixed with clouds at times. Tomorrow, high temperatures reach up to 85. Mainly clear skies. Tomorrow night, lows dip down to about 66. Bright sunshine expected Wednesday, with daytime highs approaching 90. 81 Thursday. From the Weatherology Weather Center, I'm staff meteorologist Laura Lockwood. Right now, it's 73 degrees.
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2: Here's your Tri-Cities weather forecast. Lows of aloft around 54 tonight under partly cloudy skies. Westerly winds 5 to 10 miles per hour. Sunshine mixed with clouds at times. Tomorrow, high temperatures reach up to 85. Mainly clear skies tomorrow night. Lows dip down to about 66. Bright sunshine expected Wednesday with daytime highs approaching 90. 81 Thursday. From the Weatherology Weather Center, I'm staff meteorologist Laura Lockwood. Currently, it's 70 degrees.
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1: Good morning.
0: All right, what's your answer?
1: Oh, I have so many.
0: Oh, please.
1: My maternal grandparents were raised in the Depression.
0: Sure.
1: Which transferred to my mom, mm-hmm. which transferred to us.
2: Oh, yeah.
1: Closing the curtains in the summertime.
0: Of course.
1: So the air doesn't have to work so hard.
0: Yes.
1: I do the bag things. And, Tim, there's a new Chobani Creations yogurt, and the foil actually says, lick the lid.
2: Yes.
1: Underneath it.
0: Does it really?
1: Yes, it does. Lick the lid, stir, something like that. Enjoy.
2: Are you a lid licker, Deb?
0: I don't.
1: Oh, yes. Yes.
2: Me too.
1: If I had a tiny little spatula, I'd use it to clean the container out, too.
2: Right around that lip that it's hard to get out from under.
0: Okay, I'll throw it out there. Whenever I make spaghetti and I use the sauce, I use the cooked noodles and I throw them in the sauce jar and I shake it up. So it's all using every ounce of that sauce, and then I'll throw it in the pan.
2: You put the noodles into the...
0: The wet noodles, the fully cooked noodles, back into the jar, and I shake it up so it collects all of what's in that jar, and then I pour that out.
2: Nice.
0: Because I'm the very last, I want every single little bit out of that bottle.
2: I always just put a little bit of water in it and then the lid on and shake it back up.
0: Oh, see, same thing.
2: Did that last night.
0: Did you?
2: Yeah, we had pasta for dinner last night and you're always like, am I the only one that does this?
0: I know, I think the same thing. I think the same thing. But I think it is one of those things where you don't talk about it because you're like, God, it's so embarrassing that I do this. If anybody ever knew that I'm licking lids.
2: Right.
0: But now everyone does it, and now you feel like I'm not alone.
2: Yeah, why don't we just talk about this?
0: We feel so much better.
1: I invented that. How'd they find out about it?
0: Exactly.
2: Yes.
0: I'm the only person in the world that ever wants every single ounce of this product out of this bottle. Has anybody ever cut open a toothpaste bottle when you're at the very end?
1: No.
2: No.
0: Oh, screw you guys.
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0: 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I love it. 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
2: Here's your Tri-Cities weather forecast. Lows of aloft around 54 tonight, under partly cloudy skies, westerly winds 5 to 10 miles per hour. Sunshine mixed with clouds at times tomorrow, high temperatures reach up to 85. Mainly clear skies tomorrow night, lows dip down to about 66. Bright sunshine expected Wednesday, with daytime highs approaching 90. 81 Thursday. From the Weatherology Weather Center, I'm staff meteorologist Laura Lockwood. Currently, it's 70 degrees.
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4: Here's your Tri-Cities weather forecast. Lows dip down to about 55 overnight under partly cloudy skies, northwest winds 5 to 10 miles per hour. A mix of clouds and sun again. Tuesday, high temperatures reach up to 85. Lows level off around 66 Tuesday night, mainly clear skies. Bright sunshine expected Wednesday, with daytime highs approaching 90. 81 Thursday. From the Weatherology Weather Center, I'm staff meteorologist Laura Lockwood. Currently, it's 69 degrees.
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2: Here's your Tri-Cities weather forecast. Lows dip down to about 55 overnight under partly cloudy skies, northwest winds 5 to 10 miles per hour. A mix of clouds and sun again Tuesday. High temperatures reach up to 85. Lows level off around 66 Tuesday night, mainly clear skies. Bright sunshine expected Wednesday, with daytime highs approaching 90. 81 Thursday. From the Weatherology Weather Center, I'm staff meteorologist Laura Lockwood. Currently, it's 69 degrees.
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1: I don't believe it. 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
1: That sounds like us.
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4: Here's your Tri-Cities weather forecast. Lows dip down to about 55 overnight under partly cloudy skies. Northwest winds 5 to 10 miles per hour. A mix of clouds and sun again. Tuesday, high temperatures reach up to 85. Lows level off around 66 Tuesday night. Mainly clear skies. Bright sunshine expected Wednesday with daytime highs approaching 90. 81 Thursday. From the Weatherology Weather Center, I'm staff meteorologist Laura Lockwood. Right now, it's 65 degrees.
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2: Here's your Tri-Cities weather forecast. Lows dip down to about 55 overnight under partly cloudy skies. Northwest winds 5 to 10 miles per hour. A mix of clouds and sun again. Tuesday, high temperatures reach up to 85. Lows level off around 66 Tuesday night. Mainly clear skies. Bright sunshine expected Wednesday, with daytime highs approaching 90. 81 Thursday. From the Weatherology Weather Center, I'm staff meteorologist Laura Lockwood. Right now, it's 65 degrees.
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6: Here's your Tri-Cities weather forecast. Lows dip down to about 55 overnight under partly cloudy skies, northwest winds 5 to 10 miles per hour. A mix of clouds and sun again Tuesday. High temperatures reach up to 85. Lows level off around 66 Tuesday night, mainly clear skies. Bright sunshine expected Wednesday with daytime highs approaching 90. 81 Thursday. From the Weatherology Weather Center, I'm staff meteorologist Laura Lockwood. Right now, it's 65 degrees.
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1: Hey guys, my name is Frank, and I just wanted to compliment you on your station. 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
2: Here's your Tri-Cities weather forecast. Lows dip down to about 55 overnight under partly cloudy skies, northwest winds 5 to 10 miles per hour. A mix of clouds and sun again. Tuesday, high temperatures reach up to 85. Lows level off around 66 Tuesday night, mainly clear skies. Bright sunshine expected Wednesday, with daytime highs approaching 90. 81 Thursday. From the Weatherology Weather Center, I'm staff meteorologist Laura Lockwood. Right now, it's 65 degrees.
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4: Here's your Tri-Cities weather forecast. Lows around 55. Overnight, under partly cloudy skies, winds out of the north, 5 to 10 miles per hour. Sunshine mixed with clouds at times again. Tuesday, daytime highs approaching 86. Mainly clear Tuesday night, lows of a low around 68. Clouds on the increase Wednesday into Thursday. Upper 80s Wednesday, upper 70s by Thursday. From the Weatherology Weather Center, I'm staff meteorologist Laura Lockwood. Right now, it's 62 degrees.
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2: Here's your Tri-Cities weather forecast. Lows around 55, overnight under partly cloudy skies, winds out of the north, 5 to 10 miles per hour. Sunshine mixed with clouds at times again, Tuesday, daytime highs approaching 86. Mainly clear Tuesday night, lows level off around 68. Clouds on the increase, Wednesday into Thursday. Upper 80s, Wednesday, upper 70s by Thursday. From the Weatherology Weather Center, I'm staff meteorologist Laura Lockwood. Right now, it's 62 degrees.
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5: Here's your Tri-Cities weather forecast. Partly cloudy skies today with highs around 86. West winds 5 to 10 miles per hour. Mainly clear tonight, lows dip down to about 68. Highs level off around 89 tomorrow. Ample sunshine expected. A blend of clouds and sun and dry Thursday and Friday. Upper 70s Thursday, upper 80s by Friday. From the Weatherology Weather Center, I'm meteorologist Jennifer Wojcicki. Right now, it's 60 degrees.
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2: Here's your Tri-Cities weather forecast. Partly cloudy skies today with highs around 86. West winds 5 to 10 miles per hour. Mainly clear tonight, lows dip down to about 68. Highs level off around 89 tomorrow. Ample sunshine expected. A blend of clouds and sun and dry Thursday and Friday. Upper 70s. Thursday, upper 80s by Friday. From the Weatherology Weather Center, I'm meteorologist Jennifer Wojcicki. Right now, it's 60 degrees.
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5: Here's your Tri-Cities weather forecast. Partly cloudy skies today with highs around 86. West winds 5 to 10 miles per hour. Mainly clear tonight, lows dip down to about 68. Highs level off around 89 tomorrow. Ample sunshine expected. A blend of clouds and sun and dry Thursday and Friday, upper 70s. Thursday, upper 80s by Friday. From the Weatherology Weather Center, I'm meteorologist Jennifer Wojcicki. Right now, it's 57 degrees.
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1: Driving around with my dad, I kind of grew up listening to that genre. 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
1: Oh, the range of music, I mean, it covers almost everything. 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
2: Here's your Tri-Cities weather forecast. Partly cloudy skies today with highs around 86. West winds 5 to 10 miles per hour. Mainly clear tonight, lows dip down to about 68. Highs level off around 89 tomorrow. Ample sunshine expected. A blend of clouds and sun and dry Thursday and Friday. Upper 70s. Thursday, upper 80s by Friday. From the Weatherology Weather Center, I'm meteorologist Jennifer Wojcicki. Right now, it's 57 degrees.
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3: And good morning, good morning, good morning. Welcome to this Tuesday, June 16th, 2026 edition. Murphy in the Morning Show with Tim. That's Tim.
4: Good morning. Happy
3: good morning.
4: Tuesday.
3: How was the ride in this morning?
4: It was a beautiful ride in.
3: Yeah?
4: I wore a light jacket, which is better than yesterday because I was very cold yesterday.
3: I'm
4: really loving it. It's just beautiful out that time of day. I'm enjoying riding my bike.
3: How long does it take you to get here now?
4: I haven't been clocking it, but I think about like 8 minutes.
3: Eight whole minutes. I love
4: it's
3: the
4: nice.
3: Park.
4: I love it.
3: Here's the thing is I do sit in this studio for the rest of the day, but I do love watching when you leave. Driving across, straight across, and I could just see you on your, and you got your little helmet on.
4: Oh, of course, safety first.
3: She's got a backpack on, like she's going to school.
4: I've got my breakfast in my backpack. Yeah, absolutely.
3: She's got her pant legs tucked in her shoes so it doesn't get caught in the spikes.
4: Safety first.
3: I love watching you leaving.

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0: 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That's why we do it this early in the morning, to feel smarter.
1: That's right.
0: 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We call it Random Facts.
1: Yes, these get put in the $1,000 minute, almost as if we're giving you one of the answers. 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Get yourself signed up for $1,000 minute. If you aren't playing along, well, first of all, you should. But if you aren't, you're just learning something for the day. Maybe something you can teach your coworkers.
0: Oh, because they love that.
1: Yes.
0: We love it when Bob comes in with random facts that we think are important.
1: And there you go. I'm just here to help. All right. Today's random fact is about 8.6 million lightning bolts strike the earth every single day. That's roughly 100 every second.
0: How many? Eight what?
1: About 8.6 million lightning bolts strike the earth every single day. So that's about one every second.
0: That's impressive.
1: Yeah, it is, isn't it? Isn't that crazy when you think about it?
0: Yeah.
1: Especially this time of year. It's such a time for storm watching.
0: That's true.
1: I enjoy watching the storms, mm-hmm. but I also enjoy all the social media stuff, a lot of like amazing pictures,
0: yes.
1: videos, yeah. And then you see these storm chasers out and about, and like where they're talking about where they're gonna go,
0: right.
1: always gives me a little insight
0: of how
1: bad it's gonna be, yeah. right here,
0: yeah.
1: And then you know, on an off day, you get to see that they're fishing and enjoying life,
0: right?
1: I love it.
0: So, just going to tap into this. As a mom, let's say your daughter comes to, because she's in love with weather now.
1: Yeah, she is. She's into it.
0: She tells you, I'm going to go and chase tornadoes for a living. Your first reaction as a mother?
1: I'll be terrified.
0: Yeah.
1: Excuse me. And I'll be wondering how she's going to make a living.
0: Yeah. Because those pictures, they only last for so long. You don't get those winter pictures of that kind of weather in the wintertime. So,
1: yeah.
0: Yeah, you're a little, you would probably dissuade that. You'd probably be like, why don't you look into another career? You know, something a little bit more stable, like radio.
1: There you go. Exactly. She needs to balance it out.
0: Yeah. I would think so.
1: Yeah.
0: Make it a hobby, not a career.
1: There you go.
0: Just wondered how you would handle that.
1: Yeah. That is how I'm handling it.
0: Okay. Terribly sorry to put the thought in your head. Now it's all day. It's going to fester in there, and she'd be like, oh, like, she's going to go chase some tornadoes? I don't think so. I raised her this long. I ain't going to lose her to some storm.
1: It would be scary, but yeah.
0: It is fun
1: to watch them. It is, you know, but then it gets to the point, I think it would be really scary to be that close to. So.
0: I think so, too. I see some of these things, and I'm like going, oh, they're going too close.
1: Yeah, exactly.
0: Oh, well, I guess we need those people, too. So there you have it. This could help you with $1,000 Minute. And if you haven't signed up for $1,000 Minute, you're only cheating yourself. It's so easy. Go to our website, 989thevibefm.com.
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4: From the New Channel Nebraska Newsroom, I'm Brandon Shanahan. More than 100 Central Nebraska golfers hit the course Monday in support of local DARE programs, with the inaugural Chip-In for DARE golf tournament helping raise money for student outreach efforts. The first-year fundraiser drew teams of four to Meadowlark Hills Golf Course, with proceeds coming from team registration, sponsorships, raffle prizes, and more. Kearney Police Officer and DARE instructor Boyd Weller said the turnout exceeded expectations.
5: We had actually 35 teams for today, which is amazing for a first year doing this event. And so much support from the community. We actually have several officers and deputies playing in this event as well.
4: According to Weller, the DARE program has evolved significantly over the years. Drug and alcohol education remains part of the new curriculum, with newer lessons focusing more broadly on helping students communicate effectively and navigate various challenges, including bullying. Organizers say the strong community response has already created optimism about the future of the event. A hung jury in a Adams County child abuse trial has set a new hearing. The panel of jurors deciding the innocence or guilt of Jade Essink was not unanimous, resulting in a declared mistrial in Adams County District Court last week. Now the judge has called for a new hearing set for July 6th. The state can retry Essink for the one count of child abuse. The prosecution can also offer a plea agreement to Essink and her counsel, possibly on a lesser count. Further, if the state deems that they may not have the right evidence, they could potentially drop the charge altogether. You can find more of today's news online at newschannelnebraska.com. From the NCN Newsroom, I'm Brandon Shanahan.
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7: Your Tri-Cities forecast.
1: Today, mostly sunny with a high near 85. Tonight, mostly cloudy, then gradually becoming clear. Breezy with low around 67. Tomorrow, sunny with a high near 88. Breezy, though, winds could gust as high as 35 miles an hour. Right now, it's 56.
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0: It's Tri-City's Greatest Hits, 98.9 The Vibe. Good morning. Thank you so much for joining us. Time for our great debate. What people are going to be talking about all day long. What do we got?
1: I think this is going to be a debate. This is very much a this or that situation. Oh, okay. And I think people might stand firmly on their answer today.
0: There's a line in the sand. One side is one side. The other side is for the other side. There is no compromise.
1: I think that's what it might be today. We'll have to see.
0: All right.
1: Today we're asking, Hostess or Little Debbie?
0: These are the questions we ask you. The questions that people are afraid of asking will ask. Hostess or Little Debbie?
1: This could start some fights today. I hope not, but maybe just some shared snacks. Hostess or Little Debbie is what we're asking today. You can comment up on Facebook or you can call or text our studio line. We want to hear from you. 308-270-0989. Which one is it?
0: I want to clarify because I got to be honest, I'm not brand loyal.
1: Okay.
0: So oatmeal cream pie is a Little Debbie.
1: Yes.
0: Okay.
1: Yes, oatmeal cream pie is Little Debbie. Swiss rolls, Little Debbie. Nutty Buddy, Little Debbie.
0: Okay.
1: Mm-hmm.
0: And then
1: you
0: on
1: can
0: the flip
1: see
0: side,
1: what my answer is, right?
0: Yeah, apparently you're leaning one way.
1: It's Hostess, you've got mini donuts, you've got Twinkies. Okay. I know. We know already.
0: Yeah. Is he even going to call?
1: Dennis's answer is absolutely Hostess. So they have the snowballs, zingers, the honey buns.
0: Those little cupcakes, too, right?
1: Cupcakes, yeah. Yep.
0: Yeah, okay. All right, I just wanted to clarify and make sure. So, where is your line at? Which one are you going with? Do you cross that line ever? What about
1: Zingers,
0: you?
1: Zingers, coffee cakes. I do cross the line every once in a while.
0: All right.
1: Every once in a while. But, no, I mean, if I'm looking at images, I'm like, oh, Swiss cake rolls, Nutty Buddies, oatmeal, cream pies.
0: Yes.
1: The cosmic brownies, like these are all things whether I ate them or my kids liked them. I gotta go with Little Debbie on this one, but I'll buy the Hostess mini donuts for camping trips and stuff. So
0: do you really?
1: I do switch over, but I think I gotta go with Little Debbie.
0: You buy the mini donuts?
1: Oh, my kids love the mini donuts. They're really convenient.
0: Okay, so in Indiana, my dad, he loves, like, at any time of the day, you can go in there and find the bag of the mini donuts.
1: Okay.
0: The powdered sugar ones.
1: Yeah. I buy both, the chocolate and the powdered sugar ones.
0: The powdered sugar ones, I'll be honest with you, I remember having one as a kid, and I'm like, they're so dry.
1: Yeah, if I was going to eat them, I'd have to dip them in my coffee, but no, the kids love them.
0: Oh, I thought they were
1: awful. They have old-fashioned ones as well.
0: Oh, do they?
1: They do. Oh, boy. Here we go. We're getting started this morning. That's right.
0: We're not going to make it.
1: I'm going to have to run to Casey's again.
0: I
1: need
0: really
1: to get
0: are.
1: A basket for my bike.
0: Can we do that? Can we get a blind taste test? I think what we need to do is you buy a certain product from both, and we're going to be able to decide, is that Hostess or a Little Debbie? Anything that gets us some breakfast in here this morning would be nice.
1: Some sweets. Yeah, that's right. Okay, so your answer is Little Debbie as well because you're an oatmeal cream pie fan.
0: Yeah, I am.
1: Are you still into those or is it more of a childhood nostalgia thing?
0: I will tell you, I have not bought any of that in a very, very long time.
1: Mm-hmm.
0: But last time I was in Indiana, I stole one.
1: Oh, yep. Nutty Buddies. Mm-hmm.
0: I haven't bought one, but I saw one in the pantry, and I'm like, ooh, that's going to go with me.
1: I love looking in my parents' and my in-laws' pantries.
0: That's where I find some of the best stuff.
1: Yeah.
0: I got to tell you, I threw one in, then I got here back from my trip, from last Indiana trip, and I was like going, oh, I didn't remember I had that in the car.
1: Yep.
0: So now it's like, oh, I thought today would be perfect.
1: Little Debbie's is, they do the Christmas tree cakes as well. They're a big deal.
0: Sure.
1: They're a big deal over the holidays.
0: Sure.
1: So, all right, we're both going Little Debbie in the studio. Thank goodness we aren't disagreeing.
0: That's right.
1: That would be dangerous today.
0: Don't you dare bring that in here. No Hostess in this room. Not happening in this room. Let us know your answer. You can tell us on Facebook or you can give us a call.
1: Yes, 308-270-0989.
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8: Your Tri-Cities forecast.
1: Today, mostly sunny with a high near 85. Tonight, mostly cloudy, then gradually becoming clear. Breezy with low around 67. Tomorrow, sunny with a high near 88. Breezy, though, winds could gust as high as 35 miles an hour. Right now, it's 56.
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1: It brings me back to my teenage years. 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

0: Tim hanging out with you on this Tuesday morning. Beautiful, kind of a chilly start, but hey, it's going to warm back up, what, upper 80s?
1: Yes. All beautiful Tuesday.
0: So in the midst of our morning, we bring up a topic already, and we're either you're going to be on one side or the other, the north, the south, the right or the wrong, whatever the case may be. We are asking you a hard-hitting question today. Are you a huge Little Debbie fan or are you a Hostess fan? There is no blending of the two, apparently.
1: You have to choose, is what you're saying?
0: Yeah.
1: Okay. All right.
0: So, I'm going to be very curious to see what everyone else says out there. I've got my favorites. You, Tim, you said you're a Little Debbie person?
1: Yep, I said Little Debbie as well. Swiss rolls. Yep.
0: Oh, those Swiss rolls? Oh, my gosh. Whoever came up with that, I hope they're somewhere enjoying life because they deserve it.
1: Yes, they do.
0: They deserve it. Let's go to the phone lines and see, you know, somebody we expect to call.
2: Good morning, The Vibe.
3: There's no way I'm missing this call.
2: Yeah, I know. We knew. We knew.
1: You got some in your pocket right now, don't you?
3: Actually, I've got Nature Valley granola bars.
0: What? Who are you?
1: Uh-oh.
0: What have you done to Dennis? Why, Dennis? Why? Why have you given up on the Hostess?
3: I haven't given up on the Hostess. I just had a craving for some granola bars.
1: He said he's on a health kick.
0: No, nobody craves granola bars. Nobody craves them.
1: He's doing his best, okay?
0: Look, I understand. I the struggle is real. I totally understand that. But just admit, you haven't made it to the store to replenish the Twinkies.
1: Exactly.
0: The granola bars were the only thing left in the pantry. Yeah. Don't say you had a craving for it. We know you're lying.
1: Found them in the back. That's all I had.
0: And they're the green ones that just, you bite into it and just the rest of it comes dust. Ugh.
1: Yeah.
0: You like those?
1: You got to use them to scoop some yogurt or something.
0: Yeah, that would be, all right, mm-hmm. There you have it.
1: Eat them over the bowl. That way all the crumbs get in the yogurt bowl.
0: Yeah, that's something. These are all things people don't think about when they pick them up. They're going, oh, I'm craving this. No, they're not. And they instantly open it up. And the minute they do, they're going, I'm going to wear this for the rest of the day.
1: I should have got a Twinkie.
0: You should have got some Twinkies. How many times have you said that?
1: Right.
0: I know. Me too. So let us know what your answer is. You can tell us on Facebook or give us a call.
1: Yes, 308-270-0989.
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11: 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From the News Channel Nebraska Newsroom, I'm Brandon Shanahan. These are today's headlines. For the third month in a row, Nebraska's monthly tax receipts came in below economic projections, which could spell trouble for lawmakers as they convene for the 2027 legislative session. The first-year Dare Golf Tournament draws a strong turnout in Kearney yesterday. A hung jury in an Adams County child abuse trial has set a new hearing. The state of Nebraska approves emergency declarations for 9 counties affected by May severe storms. Those are today's headlines. You can find more of today's news online at newschannelnebraska.com. 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
12: The weather.
13: Your Tri-Cities forecast.
1: Today, mostly sunny with a high near 85. Tonight, mostly cloudy, then gradually becoming clear. Breezy with low around 67. Tomorrow, sunny with a high near 88. Breezy, though, winds could gust as high as 35 miles an hour. Right now, it's 56.
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14: What's your name, little girl?
15: 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The original line was, "It's 8 o'clock, and boys, it's time to go." But Ronnie Van Zant changed it to Boise, Idaho, because that's where his brother's band, 38 Special, was starting their first tour. But the rest is all true. The band was drinking in the hotel bar when a roadie started a fight and got them kicked out. So they took the party to their rooms and invited their new friends to join them upstairs. From Street Survivors, Lynyrd Skynyrd, What's Your Name? 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
1: I love the music. I can get my car when after I get out for work, and I can just go ahead and sing right along. Thank God I'm by myself.
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0: It's Tri-City's Greatest Hits, 98.9 The Vibe. Good morning to you. Thanks so much for joining. You know, I saw this story yesterday, and I was thinking about it, and I didn't know how I wanted to bring it up or present it, but I think there's only one way to go through this. I'm going to give you the top five. Story yesterday coming out saying that some drum beats are so infectious that they have the power to bring those invisible drumsticks out.
1: Yes.
0: You know, we always talked about it.
1: Right.
0: But specifically, we're talking about best drum intros into rock history.
1: Okay.
0: And how they've ranked them. They did a survey. They did not ask us. So I'm asking you, is this the proper order of the top five? I'm going to be curious to see what you say. So, coming in number five
1: on
0: this list.
1: Are we putting this on Facebook for people to vote?
0: No. No, I just want to give you the example of what this is.
1: Then
0: we'll. I'm just, like, in your mind, I want to see if you would agree with this.
1: Okay.
0: All right?
1: Mm-hmm.
0: This one comes in number five, the best drum intros in rock history. Number five,

0: What do you think? Number
1: it's
0: five?
1: It's good. It's good.
0: All right. I'm not sure if that's not what I'm expecting when they say drum intro.
1: Okay.
0: I get it. It's the beginning of the song. I understand what intros mean.
1: Right.
0: But I'm just not sure if that would be on my list.
1: That I would have thought of it.
0: No, I agree. The same
1: thing. It's good.
0: All right.
1: Let's hear the other ones before
0: number four. Obviously, okay. That was Stevie Wonder, Superstition.
1: Right.
0: All right, that's the Pretenders, middle of the road. Not a bad choice. Not a bad choice at all. I would say that's definitely something on the list that would be worthy of, I don't know if it's number four, but again, that's still a solid choice.
1: Mm-hmm.
0: Let's see. We want to go, now we're at number three. This one, I might have to agree with. How it starts off.
1: Absolutely.
0: I like how it starts off.
1: I do too.
0: All right.
1: I do too.
0: So is that number three? Let's see. Moving right along to number two.
1: Okay.
0: Again, probably a song you would not even think of until you heard it as a suggestion. They're putting this number two on the best drum intros in rock history. Would not have thought about this. Would never have crossed my mind. Toto.
1: It's a good one, though.
0: It is.
1: It's a good one. Yeah.
0: Great song. Best drum intro? I'm not sure about that. So then they go and say, okay, so what is going to be the number one song? Well, I can't disagree with it. This might be

0: might have to agree with that one.
1: Yeah, that's good.
0: Definitely
1: yeah.
0: might have to agree with that one. So there you have it. They're saying that is the top five. If you're just curious, the other rounding out the top 10, number 10 was Rolling Stones, Honky Tonk Woman. Number 9 is We Got the Beat with the Go-Go's. Number 8, My Hero with Foo Fighters. Okay. Number 7, Do You Love Me by Kiss. Number 6, The Stroke by Billy Squire. So that is the top 10, but definitely wanted to check out and see your thoughts on what you thought the top 5 would be.
1: Yeah, it's an interesting list. Like you said, the intro specifically.
0: Yes.
1: So, interesting list. I say let's put it up on Facebook and see what people think.
0: I am not opposed to that. Let's and of course, it. They can let us know.
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5: From the News Channel Nebraska Newsroom, I'm Brandon Shanahan. More than 100 Central Nebraska golfers hit the course Monday in support of local DARE programs with the inaugural Chip-In for DARE golf tournament, helping raise money for student outreach efforts. The first-year fundraiser drew teams of four to Meadowlark Hills Golf Course, with proceeds coming from team registration, sponsorships, raffle prizes, and more. Kearney Police Officer and DARE instructor Boyd Weller said the turnout exceeded expectations.
6: We had actually 35 teams for today, which is amazing for a first year doing this event. And so much support from the community. We actually have several officers and deputies playing in this event as well.
5: According to Weller, the DARE program has evolved significantly over the years. Drug and alcohol education remains part of the new curriculum, with newer lessons focusing more broadly on helping students communicate effectively and navigate various challenges, including bullying. Organizers say the strong community response has already created optimism about the future of the event. A hung jury in a Adams County child abuse trial has set a new hearing. The panel of jurors deciding the innocence or guilt of Jade Essink was not unanimous, resulting in a declared mistrial in Adams County District Court last week. Now the judge has called for a new hearing set for July 6th. The state can retry Essink for the one count of child abuse. The prosecution can also offer a plea agreement to Essink and her counsel, possibly on a lesser count. Further, if the state deems that they may not have the right evidence, they could potentially drop the charge altogether. You can find more of today's news online at newschannelnebraska.com. From the NCN Newsroom, I'm Brandon Shanahan.
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8: Your Tri-Cities forecast.
1: Today, mostly sunny with a high near 85. Tonight, mostly cloudy, then gradually becoming clear. Breezy with low around 67. Tomorrow, sunny with a high near 88. Breezy, though, winds could gust as high as 35 miles an hour. Right now, it's 56.
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0: It's Tri-City's Greatest Hits, 98.9 The Vibe. Good morning to you. Thank you so much for joining us. It's Tuesday in the 7 o'clock, so we'd like to ask you a button break question. Now, this is your chance to interact with us. We'll do this on Facebook or our text club, and we've got a question for you to brag about.
1: That's right. You can text us. You can call us. You can answer it up on Facebook. Those are all ways to get your entries in. We want to hear you brag a little bit. We're having fun with it. We have some buttons made, yes. Some custom morning show buttons, vibe buttons. Those will be given away at the end of today's show. So today we're asking, what is the best Father's Day gift you've ever had or given?
0: Given. Because it's coming up on Sunday.
1: I know, right? Already.
0: So there's just enough time right now. I mean, if you've got something in mind, you need to do it now. Pull the trigger because you're just clicking down the days before.
1: That's right.
0: If you don't have an idea, like Tim and I, we are looking for great suggestions that we can get done as the days are ticking down.
1: Do you have an answer for one that you've given?
0: That I've given? Oh, God. Yes. My siblings hate me because I usually try and do something and all the rest of them, they're like, oh, he always shows off. He's got to be the favorite every time. I put together, and this was when I was married for the first time. She was really into scrapbooking.
1: Okay.
0: And so I told her, I want to take these pictures of my childhood and put them together in a scrapbook, and I'm going to give it to him.
1: Oh, fun.
0: And we had to send it to him because they were living in Florida at the time. And my mother calls and she goes, well, your dad wants to say thank you for your Father's Day gift, but he can't because he's crying in the chair.
1: Oh, cute.
0: I'm like, oh, my God, you made him cry?
1: Yeah. Oh, I love it.
0: Even to this day, he's like, I can't even look at it. Just start bursting into tears.
1: Oh, I'm like, cute.
0: Oh, win again.
1: You gotta love the sentimental, kind of thought out, handmade kind of gifts.
0: Yep.
1: I pulled some pictures of my kids and made a coffee mug.
0: Did you?
1: For their grandpa.
0: Yeah.
1: They call him Pa.
0: Yeah.
1: So a custom knife as well. Like a pocket knife.
0: Yeah.
1: So those were some good ones. As far as for my husband, one of the ones that I really enjoyed was he loves to golf. So the kids each had some golf balls and used permanent marker and decorated a couple balls for him.
0: That's great.
1: And the difference in creativity between the two kids was really funny.
0: I'm sure.
1: 'Cause of course my daughter, she loves art. So hers were very detailed, and my son's not so much. But it was fun. It was fun watching my husband open those and seeing my kids make them. So I love stuff like that. I think that stuff is fun.
0: So help us with some ideas. Tell us what the best one you've received or given and a couple of ways of doing so.
1: That's right. You can comment up on Facebook or you can call or text our studio line 308-270-0989. We'll announce some winners at the end of the show and mail some buttons.
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2: Your Tri-Cities forecast.
1: Today, mostly sunny with a high near 85. Tonight, mostly cloudy, then gradually becoming clear. Breezy with low around 67. Tomorrow, sunny with a high near 88. Breezy though, winds could gust as high as 35 miles an hour. Right now, it's 56.
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1: Well, hello, is this Mike?
2: Yeah.
3: Ah. It never gets old.
1: Ah.
3: Good hey, morning, Tyler.
1: Tyler, it's Murphy and Tim over at The Vibe. How are you?
2: Good.
1: Good. Did we catch you at a good time?
2: Yep.
1: All right. Sounds good. Well, what are you doing right now?
2: I'm expecting your call.
1: So okay, good. Good. I'm just curious. We have never asked this, but let's just say if you were in the bathroom. Do you answer the phone while you're in the bathroom?
2: Yep. And I know that usually you can tell, you know, there's like an echo, but...
3: You don't care.
1: I'm going to be like, wow, the acoustics sound amazing on this phone call.
2: Yep.
1: All right, just wondering.
3: Are you in the vehicle by yourself?
2: I am this time.
3: Okay, yes. All right.
1: This time.
3: Wasn't sure if you had any help or not. Okay.
1: All right.
2: Nope.
1: All right, well, we're going to jump right into it then. What color would you like me to use for you today?
2: Let's go. You got black?
1: Yes. I'm going to have Tim tell you what's about to happen, okay?
3: All right, Tyler. I have 10 questions. You have 60 seconds. If I read a question and you don't know the answer right away, just say pass or skip and I'll come back to it if there's time. And the time does start as soon as I start reading the first question, okay?
2: Okay.
1: Excellent. Tim, anytime you're ready.
3: All right. What two colors mix to make purple?
2: Red and blue.
3: How many nickels are in a dollar?
2: 20.
3: What is the currency of Japan?
2: Yeah, the yen.
3: O'Hare Airport is in which city?
2: Chicago.
3: True or false, with almost 23 million international visitors, Bangkok is the world's most visited city?
2: True.
3: What artist is known as the Material Girl?
2: Madonna.
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3: How many days are there in December?
2: 31.
3: Spell December.
2: D-E-C-E-M-B-E-R.
1: There you have it. You're at 59 seconds. Tyler, how do you think you did?
2: I think I did pretty good.
1: You did really well. Where it went wrong was Uranus.
2: Oh, dang. What was it?
1: It's Venus.
2: Oh, dang.
1: Tim, stop laughing. Don't laugh at him, Tim. That's not nice.
3: Laughing with him.
1: Oh, okay. And the consumer audio device that made it portable, that's the key, I think. It was the Walkman, not the 8-track.
2: Oh, yeah, portable. That makes sense.
1: That's the one that makes a difference.
3: Really, really well done today.
1: Yes.
3: On the questions and the timing. You're just continuing to get better and better. Yeah. Yeah. Of course, we hope you sign up to play again. But today you're going to get Golden Ticket Cinema movie passes.
0: 10 questions in 1 minute, and you're a $1,000 winner. 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

0: It's Tri-City's Greatest Hits, 98.9 The Vibe. Good morning. Working through the 7 o'clock hour. Time to find out some Timbits. What do you got for us?
1: That's right. Are you a shopping addict?
0: Yes.
1: Do you feel like, and I assume that's shopping online?
0: Yes.
1: Okay. All right. You get that dopamine rush when you purchase something online?
0: You should see what I just bought.
1: Oh, what did you get? Lego set?
0: Yeah, I'll show you later.
1: Okay, but then are you equally as excited when it gets delivered to the house?
0: Yes.
1: Okay, all right. Well, I think you probably do have a problem.
0: Are you kidding? When the door opens here and I see it's mail, I'm so excited because I have it all delivered here.
1: All right. I think you might have a shopping addiction.
0: I have
1: but
0: no
1: given
0: doubt.
1: That you're just as excited when it gets there,
0: yes.
1: That's probably a good sign.
0: Oh.
1: That you aren't immediately regretful, or maybe you aren't spending out of your budget.
0: Mm-hmm.
1: Apparently, online shopping is huge in South Korea, and a lot of young people are dangerously addicted. Is what they're saying,
0: okay.
1: All right?
0: Okay.
1: So they can't afford their shopping habits.
0: Right.
1: Okay?
0: Right.
1: So there's a new trend of apps with fake stores.
0: Oh, really?
1: Interesting, right?
0: You've had my attention.
1: So you browse items as usual.
0: Okay.
1: You look through reviews.
0: All right.
1: You can compare prices.
0: Yes.
1: And then you can add the stuff to your cart.
0: I like where we're going. Okay.
1: Then you enter your shipping address.
0: Okay.
1: And arrange payment as usual. The app can even show you tracking information on shipment if you want it to. Here's the thing. Nothing is actually delivered to your house. You don't actually order anything. You're not paying any money. The whole experience is just to give you that shopping dopamine hit. Scratch the itch, okay? So even as you're, this is the part that gets me. You are literally putting your address and your credit card information into the app.
0: Makes perfect sense.
1: But it's apparently not doing anything with it.
0: Sure.
1: You're not being charged for whatever it is that you were shopping for.
0: Yeah.
1: Okay. Part of this I get the online shopping and putting stuff in your cart and just like clicking save it for later.
0: Yes.
1: Like maybe you don't really need it at all and you will never go back and buy it.
0: Right.
1: Maybe you're making a list for when you have enough money that you would buy whatever it is.
0: The wish list is fantastic.
1: Yeah, exactly. So I get part of this.
0: Yeah.
1: But the putting your credit card in.
0: That's where I'm
1: going.
0: And
1: your shipping address and then being like, yes, send me fake shipment updates on this.
0: Yeah.
1: Like, what?
0: I don't think that's a good idea.
1: I know. I'm thinking, how are these apps making any money?
0: Clearly.
1: Advertisements, but are they, you know, sharing your information and that's part of it? I don't know. But, okay. So, for now, South Korea is the only place crazy enough to have this shopping fake app.
0: Crazy enough.
1: And, I mean, I guess the addiction is a real thing there. A lot of people are struggling with this. So these apps, they're trying to balance it out. They're trying to stop the overspending. And apparently, they don't have the money. And it's probably stuff they don't need. So,
0: well, I think that's a given.
1: Yeah, yeah. So they're saying that it could. The experts are saying that it could help shopping addicts save money.
0: I do not see how that is possible.
1: They say you're still getting the dopamine hit, and that's the part that excites people is the, ooh, I'm going to buy this.
0: I don't know.
1: I get that just by putting stuff in my cart and saving it for later. I get the excitement of, oh, like a new book is coming out and I want it, and I'm going to put it in my cart.
0: Right.
1: It's going to remind me. And then I'm like, I'll wait a little bit before I pull the trigger on anything.
0: Okay.
1: Like, do I really need this?
0: Really?
1: Yeah. And I usually don't go back and buy whatever it is. But I do like having a wish list for when you get a gift card or a little extra cash.
0: Right, exactly.
1: You're excited to do a Lego set and it's finally going to be a time when you would have enough time to do it.
0: Yes.
1: Go ahead and order it. But,
0: interesting.
1: I don't know what I think about the fake app. I don't know what I think about putting your address in and your credit card and having it track a fake shipment to your house.
0: And then all, what are you going to do? You're going to be like, well, they agreed to it. I believe that there would be terms in there that you have to agree to. And then take them to court. Be like, oh, Your Honor, we provided the service. We gave them the dopamine for actually placing that fictional order. And I think if you're doing this, I think you're missing the point. You might as well just buy the item.
1: But they don't need the item and they don't have the money. They're saying it's a problem. It's like,
0: I see the problem.
1: It's being addicted to gambling, you know. It's hard to stop. So this is how they're trying to balance it out. Yeah. It's fake.
0: That's interesting.
1: You can read reviews and everything. I find it's very interesting. I hope it works. If people are having a problem with shopping and spending too much money, I spend too much money as it is, just on groceries.
0: Yeah, the necessities to keep my family alive. I understand.
1: Everything's getting more expensive. Oh. So maybe they're on to something.
0: You know, Tim.
1: These so-called experts say it could work.
0: The budget, I'll just tell you this right now, knowing Tim, the budget's really thin when she's driving her e-bike to work
1: in the
0: morning.
1: That's right.
0: When
1: I'm balancing
0: it's cold
1: it out.
0: Outside.
1: No, I actually, I quite enjoy it.
0: I know you
1: it's
0: do.
1: It's been fun. But,
0: I know you do.
1: You know, it is.
0: Gas
1: it is about
0: cheap.
1: Saving money. Yeah,
0: that's right.
1: Exactly.
0: The 3 miles that you have to drive.
1: So check one of these fake apps.
0: Well, it might help. Let us know.
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6: Your Tri-Cities forecast.
1: Today, mostly sunny with a high near 85. Tonight, mostly cloudy, then gradually becoming clear. Breezy with low around 67. Tomorrow, sunny with a high near 88. Breezy though, winds could gust as high as 35 miles an hour. Right now, it's 56.
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1: You guys play a lot of songs that I have not heard in ages that bring back so many awesome memories. 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

0: Everyone is talking about it. Everyone wants to cast a vote on what they think is inside the vault, and we give you those opportunities. Our next one is coming up, what, next week? Next Wednesday?
1: Yes, the 24th. We'll be up North Kearney in Nebraska Camera from 11 to 12, giving everybody several opportunities to get their guesses in. Stop in and see us. Plan your day around it. You get three guesses in person. That means you get to walk physically around the money vault.
0: Yes.
1: Try to add it up, get three guesses in person, and then we'll head to Facebook while we're there and do a Facebook Live video and giving everybody another opportunity to get a guess in. By the end of that day, you can get another guess in up on Facebook. So four guesses total on Wednesday the 24th at Nebraska Camera.
0: From 11 until noon. So here's the deal. If you're going to be in that vicinity, if you know you're going to be in that area, swing by. It's not like a waiting game. You could literally come in. You can say, hey, I want to guess the cash. We'll give you the entry form. You just put down three numbers, whatever you think is in there. We'll give you three guesses, and you put it right in. You're done. That's all you have to do. But we would love for you to stop by and join us if you're able to hang out. Tell us what you think's inside. Have the conversation. But if you're in a hurry, we understand that as well. So want to make sure we give everyone the fair opportunity. So we tell you about it now. It is a week from now. Plan appropriately so you can join us. That'll also provide you that opportunity on Facebook if you're not able to get the one guess in. So,
1: In addition to. You get four guesses total on Wednesday the 24th, Nebraska Camera from 11 to 12, and then all day up on Facebook. Because you can't win if you don't guess. We've had some really, really good guesses. This is the first year Murphy and I actually wrote down. We each wrote down a guess. It's sealed in an envelope.
0: Yep, I don't know
1: what you said. We didn't look at each other's guesses.
0: Nope.
1: And we'll open it and see how close we were. Of course, we can't win, but just we wanted to be a part of it. So we're excited because at this end of the summer, we're gonna empty this money vault.
0: Well, this is some bull.
1: Somebody's taking
2: the
1: this
2: money vault
1: show.
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The Vibe.

0: It has to be the only song known in the world to include the words Vegemite sandwich. It's Men at Work Down Under. It's an acquired taste. You ever tried it?
1: I have not.
0: Count your blessings. It's a yeast product. It's a little earthy taste to it. It lasts with you for a while.
1: Okay.
0: Yeah. Not the best tasting thing in the world, but definitely always a great lyric in a song. Always look forward to those. Speaking of things that you're eating this summer, they're now saying that pickle has become the new pumpkin spice of summer.
1: I can see that.
0: People are going pickle crazy this summer. You can find pickle flavored on everything. Popcorn, pretzels, protein bars, hummus, even frozen pizza. Smoothie King has teamed up with Grillo Pickles to create a pickle smoothie. We saw that, last year they had at Sonic, they had a pickle smoothie. And
1: they did. They even had popping boba in it. Yeah.
0: You had a, wasn't it Dr. Pepper with a pickle in it?
1: That's right. Yeah. We had we had pickle ramen for Tim Tries It.
0: Yeah, that was not good.
1: I love the pickle trend. Yes, I like pickles, so I like the pickle beer.
0: Yes.
1: I like pickle chips. Yep. I like pickle sunflower seeds.
0: Okay.
1: I don't want to try pickle coffee.
0: Is that a thing?
1: I hope not.
0: Well, I know
1: I don't want to try it.
0: Last week we were talking about it. I know your mom was interested about having some wine with pickle slices in it.
1: Yeah. Last year for Tim Tries It, we did. It was a white wine with, you put frozen jalapenos in it.
0: Oh, all right.
1: And that was a thing. It's a trend to put pickles in your wine now, too. I would try it.
0: Would you?
1: Do I think I'm going to like it? I don't know. But you don't know until you try it. If you're into pickles.
0: Yeah, that's true.
1: Could be good.
0: Do you like the sweet pickles or the sours or the dills, the heavy garlic pickle?
1: All of them. I like all of them.
0: All right.
1: Yep. Bread and butter, dill, gherkins, pickled okra even.
0: Are you growing any pickles or obviously cucumbers?
1: I'm growing cucumbers. Yep.
0: And then you turn them into?
1: I have tried.
0: Yeah. Didn't go well.
1: I did not like the ones that I made. Mm-hmm. I'm going to try it again. But my father-in-law, he does some really good pickles, and he does spicy ones, and he cuts them in different shapes, you know, spears for this, for Bloody Marys, for whatever.
0: Sure.
1: And a little trick he has up his sleeve.
0: Can you tell us?
1: He puts a plastic baby doll in some of his cans. Some of his jars of stuff he's been pickling. It's just a surprise. It's just like, it's like an inch tall. And
0: okay, that's really creepy.
1: You get the baby doll sometimes.
0: That's,
1: he likes to keep you on your toes.
0: That's
1: what it is.
0: Oh my God.
1: I know, right?
0: What's it like when you open it? Oh my God, there's a baby in here.
1: Exactly.
0: Have you had him tested?
1: I need to.
0: I'd be concerned about that.
1: Right.
0: Hey, Tim, you want some pickles? I don't know.
1: Yeah.
0: Is that the baby in it?
1: Yeah.
0: That is weird.
1: Oh, it's too funny. But he grows his own dill as well. So he's really, I mean, he does a fantastic job.
0: Well, that's impressive. Well, now I'm not even bothered by the baby.
1: No, now you're not?
0: No,
1: okay.
0: Not at all. He grows his own dill? Really? No, it makes perfect
1: sense.
0: Right? That is impressive. So they're saying now that pickles have become a main character and the Gen Z is craving it. So that's where it's at right now. They're saying
1: that is
0: the new pumpkin spice of her summer.
1: Pickle, I like this trend.
0: I must agree. I do eat those pickles. I haven't had one in here because every time you're like, whoa, those are strong pickles.
1: Oh,
0: the little chips from the store
1: that come in a bag.
0: Yes.
1: Yeah. Yeah.
0: I love those. And they are a little strong when you're in a closed studio.
1: Hey, I'll eat bacon, you eat those pickle chips. We'll call it a day.
0: Deal.
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4: From the New Channel Nebraska Newsroom, I'm Brandon Shanahan. More than 100 Central Nebraska golfers hit the course Monday in support of local DARE programs, with the inaugural Chip-In for DARE golf tournament helping raise money for student outreach efforts. The first-year fundraiser drew teams of four to Meadowlark Hills Golf Course, with proceeds coming from team registration, sponsorships, raffle prizes, and more. Kearney Police Officer and DARE instructor Boyd Weller said the turnout exceeded expectations.
5: We had actually 35 teams for today, which is amazing for a first year doing this event. And so much support from the community. We actually have several officers and deputies playing in this event as well.
4: According to Weller, the DARE program has evolved significantly over the years. Drug and alcohol education remains part of the new curriculum, with newer lessons focusing more broadly on helping students communicate effectively and navigate various challenges, including bullying. Organizers say the strong community response has already created optimism about the future of the event. A hung jury in a Adams County child abuse trial has set a new hearing. The panel of jurors deciding the innocence or guilt of Jade Essink was not unanimous, resulting in a declared mistrial in Adams County District Court last week. Now the judge has called for a new hearing set for July 6th. The state can retry Essink for the one count of child abuse. The prosecution can also offer a plea agreement to Essink and her counsel, possibly on a lesser count. Further, if the state deems that they may not have the right evidence, they could potentially drop the charge altogether. You can find more of today's news online at newschannelnebraska.com. From the NCN Newsroom, I'm Brandon Shanahan.
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7: Your Tri-Cities forecast.
1: Today, mostly sunny with a high near 85. Tonight, mostly cloudy, then gradually becoming clear. Breezy with low around 67. Tomorrow, sunny with a high near 88. Breezy, though, winds could gust as high as 35 miles an hour. Right now, it's 56.
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0: Wrapping up that Tri-City Triple Play, where we give you three songs that actually were featured this week as number one, number two, and number three on the charts, going back to the year 1976. How cool is that? Nice little flashback. We do that each and every workday morning with the Tri-City Triple Play. I'm going to feature a different year tomorrow morning, but what a way to go back and experience what it would have been like at this station if we were back in 1976. I wouldn't even be born yet. Tim, you wouldn't have even been thought of yet at this point.
1: That's right.
0: Oh, how cool would that be? Just be able to go back and enjoy the music of 1976 like this. If it was only that easy. Wait, it is. We do it with the Tri-City Triple Play.
1: That's right.
0: See what you did there?
1: Yeah. Well done.
0: Hey, very clever.
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8: Your Tri-Cities forecast.
11: Today, mostly sunny with a high near 85. Tonight, mostly cloudy, then gradually becoming clear. Breezy with low around 67. Tomorrow, sunny with a high near 88. Breezy though, winds could gust as high as 35 miles an hour. Right now, it's 56.
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0: It's all part of Tri-City's Greatest Hits, 98.9 The Vibe. Good morning. Murphy and Tim hanging out with you. And coming up in the 9 o'clock hour, a chance for you to win is happening with the Time Warp. We'll give you two questions. One, of course, will get you hooked up with Sailor Screen Printing, a brand new morning show shirt. And prize two, that's 15 Nebraska Dollar scratch-off tickets.
1: That's all yours. Right. Could be big money, and could you're going to look good.
0: You've been working on some more buttons this morning. Again, the button brag is where we invite you to join us. And we have the question today. It's leading up to Father's Day.
1: Yes, of course, Father's Day being on Sunday. We're asking, what is the best Father's Day gift you've ever had or given? It's our button brag. You can comment up on Facebook or you can text our studio line, 308-270-0989. Brag a little bit. We're going to announce some winners and get some buttons in the mail.
0: Yes.
1: I have large buttons and small buttons and some bottle opener buttons as well. So we'll get some buttons in the mail at the end of the show.
0: Would you agree that Mother's Day is easier when it comes to buying gifts?
1: Absolutely.
0: Yeah, I agree 100%.
1: Absolutely. For both my mother and my mother-in-law,
0: yeah.
1: I would definitely say easier.
0: When it comes to Father's Day, it's more like, not that dad gets the shaft because it's not easy to buy for, but it's like, okay, kids, who wants to make some artwork?
1: Yeah, I think men, maybe they buy themselves the stuff they want more often.
0: Yes, this is true.
1: This is why.
0: I would never have been a good, I would never be a good father because I could never wait. I would just be like, well, I would love to wait for, you know, Father's Day, but I'm going to buy this now.
1: I'm going to go ahead and get that Lego set now.
0: Yeah, and you're not allowed to touch it. Mine.
1: Maybe it's a hobbies thing, men versus women.
0: Yeah.
1: I don't know.
0: Yeah.
1: But I'd like to say I'm very easy to shop for.
0: Yes.
1: That's why Mother's Day is so easy.
0: Yeah. I know the holidays that we observe together. Yeah, I can tell you how easy you are to shop for. Not easy at all.
1: You don't think?
0: No.
1: Oh, well, you've done a fantastic job.
0: Oh, thank you. You don't know how hard I stress over some of this. I really do. And I mean, I knew the finger puppet for, you know, Freddie Mercury was going to be a hit.
1: Absolutely. Absolutely. And the socks and the soap and the breath mints.
0: And I knew the snacks once a month was going to be a big hit.
1: Yes, I loved that.
0: So
1: no,
0: apparently
1: so...
0: it's queen and food. I'm home free.
1: Easy peasy.
2: We can say that's a wrap, at least on corn and spring wheat planting. You're listening to the American Ag Network. Good morning. I'm Susan Littlefield. The market's talking about yesterday's crop progress report. Again, it did show a corn planting and spring wheat done. While soybean planting is 95% complete, winter wheat harvest is well ahead of last year's pace at 25% complete. Condition ratings improved across the board after last week's rain. Corn now 68% good to excellent, beans at 66%, spring wheat at 55%, and winter wheat at 27%. While President Trump hinted last week that he is not inclined to renew the USMCA, feedback from both Mexico and Canada's officials say trade talks with the U.S. have been going well and are considered to be productive. Now, the joint review officially gets underway on July 1. When we come back, we'll see how those markets are opening for a Tuesday morning. This is the American Ag Network.
3: Time again for the Nebraska Corn Minute. I'm Susan Littlefield. From the ways corn is being used to how our local farms provide this versatile crop, corn production within the state of Nebraska is driven by innovation. Nebraska corn farmers are doing more with less. That means less water and soil resources are used to produce higher corn yields that can be used for feed and fuel for the world. And research has proven that almost anything that is made from oil can be made from corn. In lieu of petroleum, thousands of corn products are becoming more environmentally friendly products. That includes paint, paper products, glue, toothpaste, cleaners, fireworks, chemicals, and laundry dryer sheets. And with ethanol becoming increasingly popular, you can add sustainable biofuel to the list of many uses for corn. You can learn more about all the uses for corn and more on the farmer's sustainability. Just go to NebraskaCorn.gov. That's a Nebraska Corn Minute.

0: Good morning. From the News Channel Nebraska Newsroom, I'm Brandon Shanahan. These are today's headlines. For the third month in a row, Nebraska's monthly tax receipts came in below economic projections, which could spell trouble for lawmakers as they convene for the 2027 legislative session. The first-year DARE golf tournament draws a strong turnout in Kearney yesterday. A hung jury in an Adams County child abuse trial has set a new hearing. The state of Nebraska approves emergency declarations for 9 counties affected by May severe storms. Those are today's headlines. You can find more of today's news online at newschannelnebraska.com. From the NCN Newsroom, I'm Brandon Shanahan.
1: The weather.
2: Your Tri-Cities forecast.
3: Today, mostly sunny with a high near 85. Tonight, mostly cloudy, then gradually becoming clear. Breezy with low around 67. Tomorrow, sunny with a high near 88. Breezy, though, winds could gust as high as 35 miles an hour. Right now, it's 56.
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1: Time Warp. Yes, a chance for you to be a big winner today. It is happening in the form of a brand new morning show shirt from Sailor Screen Printing.
2: Whoa. There you are. There we go. There's my mic behind me. There we go. All right. That's right. We have a whole new batch of fresh shirts, new colors, new sizes. 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
1: Yes.
2: That's just prize one of two, though. You got to get both questions right to get both prizes, of course, and it's 15 Nebraska Lottery scratch-off tickets up for grabs.
1: Yes, you can not only just look good, but you can actually feel good when you're scratching. That might not come out right.
2: Sometimes scratching feels good.
1: Boy, doesn't it? Ooh, don't I know.
2: Could win a little money, get a little cash in your pocket. Wow. That'll feel good.
1: Three benefits right there. Hey, your time warp question for right now. It's hard to believe that it was this long ago. 1884.
2: Okay.
1: Where was the first public roller coaster, the Switchback Rail, opened?
2: My gosh, would you have gone on that?
1: 1884?
2: I don't know.
1: This, of course, is in the U.S., by the way. This is all in the U.S.
2: Okay.
1: But it was 1884 when the first public roller coaster, the Switchback Railway, is opened up. Where did it open? And I will tell you, it's not Six Flags. Do not say Six Flags.
2: Please do. Somebody please call in and say that. Let's get him going.
1: Worlds and Oceans of Fun? No, it's not that either. Let us know what your answer is.
2: Yes. Do you know the answer? Give us a call. 308-270-0989.
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0: let's do the time warp again and test your memory of great moments in history.
1: Yes, we're playing the time warp. Hopefully you are as well. A chance for you to be a big winner today with Sailor Screen Printing, brand new morning show shirt. And, of course, 15 Nebraska Lottery scratch-off tickets, all yours if you happen to know the answer to our question for today. Let's see. It's going back just a little ways. 1884. It was the first public roller coaster called the Switchback Railway. It opened up. We're asking, where did that open up? If you know that, you're halfway through the journey. Let's go see if anybody knows the answer. Good morning, The Vibe. What's your name?
2: This is Leon.
1: Hi, Leon. Do you know the answer?
2: Coney Island.
1: Coney Island. Yes, that was it. Nicely done. Have you ever been to Coney Island?
2: No.
1: Oh, okay.
2: Me neither. I've hardly been out of Nebraska.
1: Well, all right. They've got future plans. Maybe you never know. It could venture off to Kansas or something adjacent.
3: Do you recommend Iowa or?
1: Oh, no, I never recommend Iowa.
3: Just checking.
1: No, anywhere but Iowa.
3: That was a test to see if you liked Leon, and I think you do. Okay.
1: Leon, are you ready for question number two?
2: Yeah, I'm game.
1: Okay. I'm game. That's a man of confidence there.
3: He sounds defeated already. Let's see if we can make him a winner.
1: Look, I'm gonna just tell you right now, we're talking about roller coasters. You know, obviously the one in New York at the Coney Island Amusement Park. Speaking of roller coasters, can you name this song and band? Let me play it for you. What do you think? Can you identify that song and band?
2: Oh, gosh. I know the name of the song's Roller Coaster.
1: Mm, close.
2: Oh, I can't.
1: Give it some thought and give us a call back. Good morning, The Vibe. What's your name?
4: Good morning. It's Brian.
1: Ah, Brian. How are you?
4: I am great. How are you?
1: I'm fantastic. Do you know the answer we're looking for?
4: Well, is it Coney Island?
1: It is Coney Island, yes.
3: Said with a question mark.
1: I know, right? Yeah. Is it?
4: No, I did not look it up. I was guessing.
3: So. Oh, right. Good for you. Well, good guess. And

0: Have you ever been there?
1: We have, but it's been a while. So
0: oh, okay.
1: I'm trying to figure out what the next question might be.
2: I love that. I love that people do that.
0: It's like, I know you always throw a trick question in there. So, yeah, well, all right, fine. Since we're talking about roller coasters, speaking of roller coasters, can you name this song and band? Can you identify the song and band?
1: Is it Roller Coaster of Love by the Chili Peppers? Red Hot Chili Peppers?
2: Oh.
0: It is not. You're very close, but try again.
2: Try again, Brian.
0: You know what I noticed most about that is? He went back and corrected and said, the Red Hot Chili Peppers? Like, I'm going to hold him and be like, that's not the official name of the band.
2: I've
0: been known to be a little stickler, I know.
2: Every once in a while, you make them spell it out.
0: But I love it that Brian knows that. And he's like, I better make it officially. What is the Red Hot Chili Peppers? No, that is not the band we're looking for. So now we have both questions out there, and we need you to have the answers to both of those if you are able to do so. That number to call?
2: Yes, 308-270-0989.
0: Good luck.

0: let's do the time warp again and test your memory of great moments in history.
1: Can I just tell you, our first question just puts fear in my heart right now. It was 1884, the first public roller coaster is debuted. Switchback Railway opened up. We're asking where. I can only imagine what it had been like being a mother back then. And your kids, can I go on that? Can I go on? Not a chance.
2: Right.
1: My mother used to, I mean, honestly, we would drive by a fair, one of those parking lot fairs or whatever, mm-hmm. and my mother would be like, those people could put those rides up in 30 minutes. Not a chance of you getting on that. And I'm like, okay, so I've always lived that way. But now I'm thinking about this going, who would be the first one to go on that?
2: Yeah, yeah. Oh, I'll do that thrill ride.
1: Yeah. Oh, yeah, I'll go first. Not a chance. Are you insane? I'm sure it didn't go upside down. But I'm sure it still was.
2: Oh, I hope not.
1: Terrifying. Yeah. So I wouldn't be the first one. Not sure if I'd go the first year either, but maybe the second. We're asking if you can identify where that first roller coaster opened up. Let's go to the phone line and see if we can get ourselves a winner today. Good morning, The Vibe. What's your name?
3: Adam.
1: All right, Adam. Do you know the answer we're looking for?
3: Coney Island.
1: Yes. And let me just officially, because I want to have everyone have a fair chance at this. Let me play you the song. Can you name that band and that song?
3: The song is Love Roller Coaster by the Ohio Players.
1: There he goes.
2: There we go.
1: That is it.
2: Good
1: exactly.
2: job, Adam.
1: Nicely done, Adam. We are going to make you a winner. Thanks so much. Hang on the line with us. I just want to go on the record officially for Brian. He's not wrong. The Chili Peppers did do the song, remake of it. But it was the Ohio Players that we were selecting and playing from. So I admire that he got the Red Hot Chili Peppers.
2: I was impressed. Yeah, I didn't know that.
1: But yes, their version is just as good, maybe even slightly a little bit more rockier. So it's kind of cool. But
2: yeah.
1: No, we were looking for the originals, the Ohio Players. So nicely done. That is our winning today for Time Warp. We'll do it again on Thursday at 9 o'clock.
2: That's right.
4: You. Good. 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
8: From the New Channel Nebraska Newsroom, I'm Brandon Shanahan. More than 100 Central Nebraska golfers hit the course Monday in support of local DARE programs, with the inaugural Chip-In for DARE golf tournament helping raise money for student outreach efforts. The first-year fundraiser drew teams of four to Meadowlark Hills Golf Course, with proceeds coming from team registration, sponsorships, raffle prizes, and more. Garnering police officer and DARE instructor Boyd Weller said the turnout exceeded expectations.
9: We had actually 35 teams for today, which is amazing for a first year doing this event. And so much support from the community. We actually have several officers and deputies playing in this event as well.
8: According to Weller, the DARE program has evolved significantly over the years. Drug and alcohol education remains part of the new curriculum, with newer lessons focusing more broadly on helping students communicate effectively and navigate various challenges, including bullying. Organizers say the strong community response has already created optimism about the future of the event. A hung jury in a Adams County child abuse trial has set a new hearing. The panel of jurors deciding the innocence or guilt of Jade Essink was not unanimous, resulting in a declared mistrial in Adams County District Court last week. Now the judge has called for a new hearing set for July 6th. The state can retry Essink for the one count of child abuse. The prosecution can also offer a plea agreement to Essink and her counsel, possibly on a lesser count. Further, if the state deems that they may not have the right evidence, they could potentially drop the charge altogether. You can find more of today's news online at newschannelnebraska.com. From the NCN Newsroom, I'm Brandon Shanahan.
5: The weather.
0: Your Tri-Cities forecast.
2: Today, mostly sunny with a high near 85. Tonight, mostly cloudy, then gradually becoming clear. Breezy with low around 67. Tomorrow, sunny with a high near 88. Breezy, though, winds could gust as high as 35 miles an hour. Right now, it's 56.
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0: this 9 o'clock hour on this Tuesday morning. Going to be absolutely beautiful for you today. So, Tim, any plans on going out and hitting some golf balls again?
1: Yes.
0: Are you?
1: Yes. I'm planning on golfing this afternoon with my son after he's done mowing. Yeah.
0: Awesome.
1: Yeah.
0: Wow, he's working and earning some cash, and then is he going to be buying all the drinks during the game?
1: Yes, of course.
0: All right, good. Good. That's fantastic. How's he golf? How's he doing?
1: You know what? This is the first year he's really been into it. Yeah. He's doing really, really well.
0: Nice.
1: Yeah, hitting some good shots and then some bad shots, of course. But no, he's doing a really good job. It's been fun golfing with him.
0: If he needs that boost his confidence, he's more than willing. I can go out and play with him as well.
1: I'll show him the video of you at Drop Zone.
0: There's video?
1: Of course there's video. There's always video. Are you kidding me?
0: Okay, great. Let's do the great debate right now.
1: Let's do. We've been asking the really hard question this morning. Are you going for Hostess or are you going for Little Debbie?
0: It's been very tough. Mm-hmm. The heated debate this morning.
1: That's right. Are you after those Star Crunches or the Cosmic Brownies? I know you're into the oatmeal cream pies.
0: Are you
1: going Hostess? Like Snowballs, Ho-Hos, Zingers, the cupcakes, the mini donuts. Are you hungry yet?
0: What was it in Zombieland that all he could find were Snowballs?
1: Yeah.
0: He wanted Twinkies.
1: Yes, he kept breaking into the delivery trucks and all the gas stations. Yeah, that's right.
0: I forgot about that.
1: That's a great movie.
0: It is a great movie. What are people saying?
1: All right. Up on Facebook. And this debate will be up there all day, so you can keep putting your answers in, but right now, Little Debbie is a clear winner.
0: Obvious. Okay. That's good to know. I think it's a smart choice.
1: Sonia calls them Big Debras.
0: Big Debras. I like that a lot.
1: Right? Yeah, she's put some images up on the Facebook comment even. So, but yeah, the clear winner so far is Little Debbie's.
0: And are people listing what their favorite thing is?
1: No, not really.
0: I'm shocked.
1: A couple people, like Barbara says the brownies.
0: Okay.
1: William says Hostess the fruit pies. So a couple people, but otherwise, you know, they're just putting their answer, this or that. And Little Debbie's is winning.
0: Well, I think we can all agree. Nobody's losing this debate.
1: No, we're all going to have some sweet treats this afternoon because of this.
0: Looking forward to it. Some of us even before the afternoon. Looking forward to it. Brand new topic tomorrow morning. We'll kick that off right around 6:30.
2: Our mom is the nicest, most kind-hearted person you'll meet. 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Because she just wants to help and be nice.
3: In the beginning, this was mostly my dad's dream. 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She was in the background the entire time supporting him, helping him pursue that dream.
2: 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You know,
3: she has stressed that for years and years, and she lives it. 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It may cost us, but we want to do the right thing for the people that come through our doors.
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8: Your Tri-Cities forecast.
1: Today, mostly sunny with a high near 85. Tonight, mostly cloudy, then gradually becoming clear. Breezy with low around 67. Tomorrow, sunny with a high near 88. Breezy, though, winds could gust as high as 35 miles an hour. Right now, it's 56.
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0: It's Tri-City's Greatest Hits, 98.9 The Vibe. Good morning to you. One parting thought here. We read the story this morning, didn't bring it up. A chair that Taylor Swift sat on during the NBA playoffs just sold for $7,000 at an auction.
1: Dang.
0: I'm just betting this is an anonymous bidder, I'm thinking.
1: Think they want their name out there?
0: I don't know if I'd want my name out there going, I'll take the Taylor Swift. I'll take that seat.
1: Not Travis Kelce's. Taylor Swift.
0: I don't care about that one. Yeah, I want Taylor Swift's. $7,000. There's just something about this that seems very weird.
1: A little bit.
0: A little creepy.
1: A little bit.
0: But it raised $7,000. So
1: for a good cause, I hope.
0: Yes. Okay. Oddly enough, the Travis Kelce one sold for just $1,400. Kylie Jenner outsold her boyfriend as well. That chair, hers, sold for $1,500. And Timothy Chalamet, is it Chalamet?
1: Mm-hmm.
0: Yeah.
1: Yeah.
0: Only sold for $1,200. So there you go.
1: Bragging rights.
0: The range.
1: Bragging rights.
0: $7,000 for Taylor Swift. Kylie Jenner went for $1,500. Just saying. Anyway, been a great show. Thank you all for participating with the great debate today. Of course, playing along with the Time Warp as well.
1: Yes, and the button brag.
0: And the button brag, yes.
1: Let's see. We've been asking, what's the best Father's Day gift you've ever had or that you've ever given? Janae says, my dad loved windmills, so I saved my money and bought him one for his garden. It was a lot when I was a kid.
0: Aww.
1: Oh, I love that. Yeah. And Timothy says, mine was a trip to see my daughter in Montana. Played some golf by Flathead Lake and went to Glacier National Park. Best Father's Day ever. Those are our winners for today. I've reached out to them. We'll get some buttons in the mail. Always fun to hear people brag a little bit and then send them a button. Love that.
0: I just hope my dad likes the Taylor Swift chair.
1: Yeah, he's going to love that.
0: I hope
1: that.
0: He loves that enough. So
1: he's going to love that.
0: Act surprised if you're listening, Dad. Act surprised. Back tomorrow morning. We'll kick off the Wednesday edition right around 6 a.m. if that works for you.
1: That works for me.
0: Perfect. We'll see you then.
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3: Here's a look at today, June 16th in rock history. Today in 1972, David Bowie released his landmark album, The Rise and Fall of Ziggy Stardust and the Spiders from Mars. The album has sold over 7 million copies and is considered one of the greatest albums of all time. The Steve Miller Band releases his third studio album, Brave New World, in 1969, featuring the classic track, Space Cowboy. And on this day in 1999, 48-year-old Phil Collins gets a star on the Hollywood Walk of Fame. And that's a look at today, June 16th in rock history.
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8: 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From the News Channel Nebraska Newsroom, I'm Brandon Shanahan. These are today's headlines. For the third month in a row, Nebraska's monthly tax receipts came in below economic projections, which could spell trouble for lawmakers as they convene for the 2027 legislative session. The first-year Dare Golf Tournament draws a strong turnout in Kearney yesterday. A hung jury in an Adams County child abuse trial has set a new hearing. The state of Nebraska approves emergency declarations for 9 counties affected by May severe storms. Those are today's headlines. 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From the NCN Newsroom, I'm Brandon Shanahan.
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Once again, we gather for another midday experience. This happens to be for Tuesday, and I am your host and tour guide for the next couple of hours. My name is Murphy, and I will take my job and responsibilities very serious. That's going to happen, we hope, crossing fingers, in the form of giving you a story that we didn't get to this morning, but definitely one that hits near and dear to my heart. We're talking about pizza. Details on that coming up. And also an update with the Vibe Money Vault that is going to be touring this summer, where you can find us next on location for another three guesses into how much is inside for your chance to win.

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9: Here's your Tri-Cities weather forecast. Sunshine mixed with clouds at times today with a high of 86. Southwesterly winds 5 to 10 miles per hour. Tonight, lows around 68. High temperatures reach up to 89. Tomorrow, bright sunshine expected. Partly cloudy and dry Thursday and Friday, upper 70s. Thursday, upper 80s by Friday. From the Weatherology Weather Center, I'm meteorologist Jennifer Wojcicki. Currently, it's 68 degrees.
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0: From the News Channel Nebraska Newsroom, I'm Brandon Shanahan. More than 100 Central Nebraska golfers hit the course Monday in support of local DARE programs, with the inaugural Chip In for DARE golf tournament helping raise money for student outreach efforts. The first-year fundraiser drew teams of four to Meadowlark Hills Golf Course, with proceeds coming from team registration, sponsorships, raffle prizes, and more. Guarding police officer and DARE instructor Boyd Weller said the turnout exceeded expectations.
1: We had actually 35 teams for today, which is amazing for a first year doing this event. And so much support from the community. We actually have several officers and deputies playing in this event as well.
0: According to Weller, the DARE program has evolved significantly over the years. Drug and alcohol education remains part of the new curriculum, with newer lessons focusing more broadly on helping students communicate effectively and navigate various challenges, including bullying. Organizers say the strong community response has already created optimism about the future of the event. A hung jury in a Adams County child abuse trial has set a new hearing. The panel of jurors deciding the innocence or guilt of Jade Essink was not unanimous, resulting in a declared mistrial in Adams County District Court last week. Now the judge has called for a new hearing set for July 6th. The state can retry Essink for the one count of child abuse. The prosecution can also offer a plea agreement to Essink and her counsel, possibly on a lesser count. Further, if the state deems that they may not have the right evidence, they could potentially drop the charge altogether. You can find more of today's news online at newschannelnebraska.com. From the NCN Newsroom, I'm Brandon Shanahan.
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4: There's a small system that's moving through the Midwest today, and they'll produce areas of showers and thunderstorms. A couple strongest storms may be possible. A front remains stalled near the Gulf Coast, with heavy rain there possible. 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Good morning. I'm Susan Littlefield as we take a look at the ag weather. First off, in the Northern Plains, isolated showers moved through over the weekend and again yesterday with cooler air as well. Now, it's kind of reinforcing some shots of cooler air that'll move through several times this week and next, bringing with it some showers at times. Those showers are likely not to be very intense. The frequency should help to maintain soil moisture. The milder air will keep stress down, but the lack of warmth will keep growth slow. In the central southern plains, several fronts will move through this week, but with limited shower potential. A better chance will come this weekend into early next week as a system and a front pass through. Cooler temperatures have moved into the region and are likely to stick around through the weekend and early next week, and that's going to keep stress low for areas that have less frequent or intense rains. Now, looking at the Midwest, a couple of systems moving through this week and next will keep the shower frequency going while reinforcing cooler air into the region. It's a combination that should be fairly good for developing corn and soybeans, but it'll make it more difficult to harvest the winter wheat. Now, a big severe weather event is forecast starting tomorrow. 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
4: July corn now down 3/4, 414 and 3/4. December 443, that's up 1 1/4. July beans 1125 and 3/4, up 6.5. And November 1144 and 3/4, up 10. Live cattle for June 252.50, up 187. August 246.47, up 322. August feeders 366, up 445. September 364.20, up 467. Lean hogs for July 96.20, down 37. 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
1: All right, so we've got one location under our belt. Elyria Gardens had us host out last Wednesday from 11 until noon. People stopped by. They got three guesses to how much they think is in the money vault. They got to see the money vault for the first time in person. And the reactions were mixed. I got to tell you, there was a few people that are looking at this going, wow, that's going to be a lot of money. And then the other ones were, wow, there's coins in the bottom. How am I supposed to know how much is in there? And then the other ones were, man, there's some stacks of dollar bills over here. I don't know if those were all 50s or if those are 20s, but man, that looks like a lot of money. They were great reactions. And so we had a lot of people making their guesses. Now, we're going to be doing that again, not this Wednesday, but next. And we're going to be on location at Nebraska Camera from 11 until noon. Stop by and see us. Three guesses whenever you stop by and see us on location. And of course, another opportunity on Facebook with a video. It's going to be happening right there. And then the rest of that day, you're able to go on to our Facebook page, that video, and get one guess how much you think is in that vault. Now, this is going to progress all summer long. More opportunities are going to come up. You're going to hear about us on locations at different spots and different times, and this is going to be to your benefit. Make sure you follow along. Keep guessing more and more and more and more. That's going to help out. So, that being said, we'll keep you advised as we get closer on how you can increase your chances of winning. Be thinking about it. What do you think's in that vault? And we'll give you that chance next Wednesday. Opportunity for the Vibe Money Vault out on location.
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10: Here's your Tri-Cities weather forecast. Sunshine mixed with clouds at times, today with a high of 86. Southwesterly winds 5 to 10 miles per hour. Tonight, lows around 68. High temperatures reach up to 89. Tomorrow, bright sunshine expected. Partly cloudy and dry, Thursday and Friday, upper 70s, Thursday, upper 80s by Friday. From the Weatherology Weather Center, I'm meteorologist Jennifer Wojcicki. Currently, it's 68 degrees.
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0: Alrighty, as promised, a story that I saw this morning but we didn't get to. We're talking about the most expensive states to order a pizza. 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
4: Hi, I'm Kent Bowden, News Channel Nebraska, inviting you to be part of our weather picture of the week. 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How about an impressive look at a Nebraska thunderstorm? We want to see it. Show off your view of Nebraska's beautiful and sometimes wild weather.
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6: Here's your Tri-Cities weather forecast. Sunshine mixed with clouds at times today with a high of 86. Southwesterly winds 5 to 10 miles per hour. Tonight, lows around 68. High temperatures reach up to 89. Tomorrow, bright sunshine expected. Partly cloudy and dry Thursday and Friday, upper 70s. Thursday, upper 80s by Friday. From the Weatherology Weather Center, I'm meteorologist Jennifer Wojcicki. Right now, it's 70 degrees.
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8: Good morning. From the News Channel Nebraska Newsroom, I'm Brandon Shanahan. These are today's headlines. For the third month in a row, Nebraska's monthly tax receipts came in below economic projections, which could spell trouble for lawmakers as they convene for the 2027 legislative session. The first-year DARE golf tournament draws a strong turnout in Kearney yesterday. A hung jury in an Adams County child abuse trial has set a new hearing. The state of Nebraska approves emergency declarations for 9 counties affected by May's severe storms. Those are today's headlines. You can find more of today's news online at newschannelnebraska.com. From the NCN Newsroom, I'm Brandon Shanahan.
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0: Wrapping it up for this Tuesday, looking into Wednesday, another chance of winning is happening tomorrow. We will do that in the form of a Wheel of Winning in the 9 o'clock hour. We'll spin the wheel in the 8 to see what game we're playing. 9 o'clock, that's when you're going to have your chance to win. That, of course, the brand new topic in the Great Debate, new Tri-City Triple Play, and of course, hanging out, having some fun, Kim and I in this very studio. It's happening tomorrow morning, 6 a.m. We'll see you then.
1: For your sports update on 98.9 The Vibe, I'm Brandon Shanahan. An SEC failed slate in the College World Series last night in Omaha, Oklahoma winning 4-3 over Georgia to advance to the CWS semifinals. Texas sending Alabama back to Tuscaloosa with a 14-2 defeat in their elimination game. Today, a pair of elimination games. The winners will advance to the CWS semifinals, where they'll see either North Carolina or Oklahoma. The winners today will have to beat their opponents twice in consecutive games to advance to the College World Series finals later this week. The volleyball recruiting world catching on fire as the window opened for volleyball programs to contact the members of the 2028 graduating class, and for a pair of Nebraska prep athletes, the window closed just as quickly as it opened. Milford superstar Shayla Rautenberg announced her commitment to Nebraska last night. Rautenberg is the top middle blocker in the class of 2028 and the number 3 overall prospect, according to prepvolleyball.com. Her mother, Lisa, was a former Husker volleyball All-American and national champion and a member of the Nebraska Athletics Hall of Fame. Ashlyn Greenwood standout Avery Bridges also announced her commitment last night to the University of Penn State. Bridges is the number 25 overall prospect by Prep Volleyball. The Huskers also secured a commitment from South Dakota standout Jocelyn Samuels, who announced her commitment to Nebraska volleyball last night as well. The Harrisburg, South Dakota native is the number 4 overall prospect by Prep Dig and the number 2 setter in the class of 2028. Prep Volleyball ranks her as the number 6 prospect and the second best setter as well. In college football news, after immense backlash and a slew of legal filings, quarterback Brennan Sorsby and Texas Tech have mutually agreed to part ways. Sorsby plans to enter the NFL supplemental draft, applying for it after parting ways with the university. This has been your sports update on 98.9 The Vibe. I'm Brandon Shanahan.
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9: Here's your Tri-Cities weather forecast. Sunshine mixed with clouds at times, today with a high of 86. Southwesterly winds 5 to 10 miles per hour. Tonight, lows around 68. High temperatures reach up to 89. Tomorrow, bright sunshine expected. Partly cloudy and dry, Thursday and Friday, upper 70s. Thursday, upper 80s by Friday. From the Weatherology Weather Center, I'm meteorologist Jennifer Wojcicki. Right now, it's 70 degrees.
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10: Here's your Tri-Cities weather forecast. 86 this afternoon under mainly cloudy skies, southwest winds 8 to 15 miles per hour. 68 tonight. Highs level off around 89. Tomorrow, bright sunshine expected. A mix of clouds and sunshine and dry. Thursday and Friday, upper 70s. Thursday, upper 80s by Friday. From the Weatherology Weather Center, I'm meteorologist Jennifer Wojcicki. Right now, 71.
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0: Welcome. Murphy in the Mornings with Tim.
1: Tim?
2: Murphy?
1: We were talking about how lucky we are. And sometimes we can say we're lucky in many things, but not all things. But how wonderful is this? We were talking about the guy that won $10 million by accident.
2: Yeah. The lady got bumped into. And she ended up winning $10 million.
1: Our story is actually up on Facebook right now if you want to go take part in that conversation. But you have a second lottery story?
2: I do.
1: What is it?
2: So in other lottery news, we have a guy in France. He hit the lottery for over $200 million.
1: Ooh.
2: Okay?
1: Ooh.
2: He donated almost all of it to help save the environment. Okay? He says he always planned, or he only plays the lottery when it has huge jackpots.
1: Well, of course.
2: Okay? And he always planned on donating it if he won. So... He is a good person.
1: Except to his family.
2: Right.
1: Wow.
2: Maybe that's why. What would you do, Murphy?
1: Oh.
2: If you won.
1: I would first go kill the first. You're not going to leave anything behind. No. I'm just kidding. No, honestly, $200 million. I think it would be just such a great rush if you were able to have that opportunity to give it away. I think that is such a great feeling.
2: Right.
1: And I think a lot of people go, oh, no, you're just saying that. No, seriously, I think it would be. Don't you think
2: so? I agree. And I would definitely do a lot of good and some donating and some stuff like that. But I also would do some fun stuff.
1: Yeah, I agree. I wouldn't mind donating, and even for family, except for my brother. He's a tool. So I'm going to leave that alone.
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0: From the New Channel Nebraska Newsroom, I'm Brandon Shanahan. A hung jury in a Adams County child abuse trial has set a new hearing. The panel of jurors deciding the innocence or guilt of Jade Essink was not unanimous, resulting in a declared mistrial in Adams County District Court last week. Now the judge has called for a new hearing set for July 6th. The state can retry Essink for the one count of child abuse. The prosecution can also offer a plea agreement to Essink and her counsel, possibly on a lesser count. Further, if the state deems that they may not have the right evidence, they could potentially drop the charge altogether. More than 100 Central Nebraska golfers hit the course Monday in support of local DARE programs, with the inaugural Chip-In for DARE golf tournament helping raise money for student outreach efforts. The first-year fundraiser drew teams of four to Meadowlark Hills Golf Course, with proceeds coming from team registration, sponsorships, raffle prizes, and more. Garnet Police Officer and DARE instructor Boyd Weller said the turnout exceeded expectations.
1: We had actually 35 teams for today, which is amazing for a first year doing this event. And so much support from the community. We actually have several officers and deputies playing in this event as well.
0: According to Weller, the DARE program has evolved significantly over the years. Drug and alcohol education remains part of the new curriculum, with newer lessons focusing more broadly on helping students communicate effectively and navigate various challenges, including bullying. Organizers say the strong community response has already created optimism about the future of the event. You can find more of today's news online at newschannelnebraska.com. From the NCN Newsroom, I'm Brandon Shanahan.
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0: 4-year sports update on 98.9 The Vibe. I'm Brandon Shanahan. An SEC failed slate in the College World Series last night in Omaha. Oklahoma winning 4-3 over Georgia to advance to the CWS semifinals. Texas sending Alabama back to Tuscaloosa with a 14-2 defeat in their elimination game. Today, a pair of elimination games. The winners will advance to the CWS semifinals, where they'll see either North Carolina or Oklahoma. The winners today will have to beat their opponents twice in consecutive games to advance to the College World Series finals later this week. The volleyball recruiting world catching on fire as the window opened for volleyball programs to contact the members of the 2028 graduating class, and for a pair of Nebraska prep athletes, the window closed just as quickly as it opened. Milford superstar Shayla Rautenberg announced her commitment to Nebraska last night. Rautenberg is the top middle blocker in the class of 2028 and the number 3 overall prospect, according to PrepVolleyball.com. Her mother, Lisa, was a former Husker volleyball All-American and national champion and a member of the Nebraska Athletics Hall of Fame. Ashlyn Greenwood standout Avery Bridges also announced her commitment last night to the University of Penn State. Bridges is the number 25 overall prospect by Prep Volleyball. The Huskers also secured a commitment from South Dakota standout Jocelyn Samuels, who announced her commitment to Nebraska volleyball last night as well. The Harrisburg, South Dakota native is the number 4 overall prospect by Prep Dig and the number 2 setter in the class of 2028. Prep Volleyball ranks her as the number 6 prospect and the second best setter as well. In college football news, after immense backlash and a slew of legal filings, quarterback Brennan Sorsby and Texas Tech have mutually agreed to part ways. Sorsby plans to enter the NFL supplemental draft, applying for it after parting ways with the university. This has been your sports update on 98.9 The Vibe. I'm Brandon Shanahan.
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11: Here's your Tri-Cities weather forecast. 86 this afternoon, under mainly cloudy skies, southwest winds 8 to 15 miles per hour. 68 tonight. Highs level off around 89. Tomorrow, bright sunshine expected. A mix of clouds and sunshine and dry. Thursday and Friday, upper 70s. Thursday, upper 80s by Friday. From the Weatherology Weather Center, I'm meteorologist Jennifer Wojcicki. Right now, 71.
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13: Layla was the object of desire in a 7th century Arabian love story. The man who loved her went insane when he couldn't have her. Eric Clapton could relate. At the time, he was madly in love with his best friend George Harrison's wife. He wrote a slow, passionate ballad about it. But Duane Allman's guitar riff changed that. Drummer Jim Gordon's piano idea capped off one of rock's longest and longest-lasting songs. From Layla and other assorted love songs, Derek and the Dominoes, Layla, on 98.9, The Vibe.

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0: Hey, it's John Hart. Good afternoon. The perfect way to spend a Tuesday with me and 98.9 The Vibe. And, of course, all this great music you're dancing around to. The Tri-Cities Greatest Hits with the Box Tops, Janis Joplin. We had ELO in there and some CCR. On the way, Sugarloaf, Rod Stewart, and the Guess Who. Well, America's about to turn 250 years old in a few weeks. And to celebrate, we're burying a time capsule that won't be opened for another 250 years. It's called America's Time Capsule, and we won't open it until July 4th, 2276. As for what goes in the capsule, here's what the director of the project said. We wanted all states and territories to be represented to choose their own objects to submit. It has to be sea to shining sea. It has to be personal. But there are some rules. Obviously, you can't put anything that will spoil. So an apple pie can't go in there. And you can't have anything that would affect the objects around them. So no adhesive or leather and that kind of thing. While they haven't decided on the entire collection yet, here's what they know will be in there so far. An iPhone 17, Native American artwork, essays from students, and a Coca-Cola bottle. What are the folks in 2276 going to think?
1: I've been an avid listener since day one.
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5: Ox have been on the cautious side while the cattle continue to move upward. You're listening to the American Ag Network. Good afternoon. I'm Susan Littlefield. With the help of some supportive box beef prices, the live cattle contracts were trading higher at the week's start and inching even closer to the market's resistance in its 40-day moving average. And at this point, traders remain focused on the support stemming from the strong consumer demand. But there's the possibility that contracts could soften later or even later this week if not enough fundamental support arises. Box beef prices are higher, choice up $2.45 and selects are up $2.65. Meanwhile, the lean hog complex has been trading lower as the market desperately longs for continued support. Midday pork values are higher, but traders are leery of seeing too much support, and then demand has been mixed bag in recent weeks. Now, looking at the hog prices on the Daily Direct Hog Report, not available because of confidentiality. This is the

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0: July corn at 414 and a half, up 1 3/4. December 441, up 3/4. July beans 1116 and a quarter, up 2 3/4. And November 1132 and a half, up 1/2. Soybean meal for July 301.30, steady. Oil July 74.06, down 22. Chicago wheat July 586 and a quarter, up 1 3/4. Kansas City July 633 and 3/4, down 3/4. As Minneapolis July 613. Down 5 1/4. June live cattle 250.40, up 52. August 242.87, up 170. August feeders 361.52, up 410. September 359.37, up 482. July lean hogs 96.70, down 75. August 95.75. That market's down 60. Class 3 milk for June 15.97, down 2. And July down 17 at 16.41. 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
2: Here's your Tri-Cities weather forecast. Partly cloudy this afternoon with highs around 86. Winds out of the southwest, 8 to 15 miles per hour. Mainly clear tonight, lows around 68. Highs around 89 tomorrow, bright sunshine. Partly cloudy skies and dry. Thursday and Friday, upper 70s. Thursday, upper 80s by Friday. From the Weatherology Weather Center, I'm meteorologist Jennifer Wojcicki. Currently 74.
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0: Welcome. Murphy in the Mornings with Tim.
1: Do you have some cinnamon pickles left?
2: Not with me, but yes, I do.
1: Okay. Not
2: Tim, I
1: to
2: bought
1: share.
2: Like 50 jars.
1: I know, I just didn't know what your diet had been.
2: Yes, I'm just eating a jar a day.
1: Just cinnamon pickles.
2: My poop is consistent to pickles.
1: Is it red?
2: It smells like cinnamon. It's fantastic. If I put it in a jar with a wick, you would buy it. Okay, that got me even a little bit. I'm sorry, that even got me. I apologize. Oh my God. Oh, okay. Anyway, thanks for calling, Dennis. What the hell was this?
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0: Ah, the good old summertime, even though it's not official until Sunday with the summer solstice, which also happens to be Father's Day. I know. I know. That was War, Sugarloaf, The Eagles, I'm John Hart, coming up some Dr. Hook, and the Climax Blues Band. Why not? It's 98.9 The Vibe. We love playing the Tri-Cities. Greatest hits. You know, the Vibe Money Vault is making its way around town, and your job, should you choose to accept it, is to try to guess how much money's in that thing. This summer, we're going to give you a big sack of money, a big vault of money, if you guess correctly. Yes, our next vault destination, a week from tomorrow, Nebraska Camera, on June 24th, 11 a.m. to noon. Anybody that stops by in that hour gets three guesses on the vault amount. You can guess three times. There's also going to be a Facebook Live during that hour. So for the rest of the day, if you can't make it down, anyone can guess once on that video. It's nice. It's the Vibe Money Vault giveaway. So much fun. It's brought to you by Buzz's Marine, Holdridge Irrigation, CASA of Kearney and Buffalo County, Nebraska Camera, Elyria Gardens, and Sorensen Group. Keep it right here for more info and go to 989thevibefm.com.
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9: Good morning. From the News Channel Nebraska Newsroom, I'm Brandon Shanahan. These are today's headlines. For the third month in a row, Nebraska's monthly tax receipts came in below economic projections, which could spell trouble for lawmakers as they convene for the 2027 legislative session. The first-year DARE golf tournament draws a strong turnout in Kearney yesterday. A hung jury in an Adams County child abuse trial has set a new hearing. The state of Nebraska approves emergency declarations for nine counties affected by May severe storms. Those are today's headlines. You can find more of today's news online at newschannelnebraska.com. From the NCN Newsroom, I'm Brandon Shanahan.
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0: It's 98.9 The Vibe. Good afternoon. I'm John Hart. The Tri-Cities Greatest Hits. Yes, more on the way. You know, I love the American Red Cross. 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
1: For your sports update on 98.9 The Vibe, I'm Brandon Shanahan. An SEC failed slate in the College World Series last night in Omaha. Oklahoma winning 4-3 over Georgia to advance to the CWS semifinals. Texas sending Alabama back to Tuscaloosa with

0: semifinals, while they'll see either North Carolina or Oklahoma. The winners today will have to beat their opponents twice in consecutive games to advance to the College World Series finals later this week. The volleyball recruiting world catching on fire as the window opened for volleyball programs to contact the members of the 2028 graduating class, and for a pair of Nebraska prep athletes, the window closed just as quickly as it opened. Milford superstar Shayla Rautenberg announced her commitment to Nebraska last night. Rautenberg is the top middle blocker in the class of 2028 and the number 3 overall prospect, according to PrepVolleyball.com. Her mother Lisa was a former Husker volleyball All-American and national champion and a member of the Nebraska Athletics Hall of Fame. Ashlyn Greenwood standout Avery Bridges also announced her commitment last night to the University of Penn State. Bridges is the number 25 overall prospect by Prep Volleyball. The Huskers also secured a commitment from South Dakota standout Jocelyn Samuels, who announced her commitment to Nebraska volleyball last night as well. The Harrisburg, South Dakota native is the number 4 overall prospect by Prep Dig and the number 2 setter in the class of 2028. Prep Volleyball ranks her as the number 6 prospect and the second best setter as well. In college football news, after immense backlash and a slew of legal filings, quarterback Brennan Sorsby and Texas Tech have mutually agreed to part ways. Sorsby plans to enter the NFL supplemental draft, applying for it after parting ways with the university. This has been your sports update on 98.9 The Vibe. I'm Brandon Shanahan.
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15: Here's your Tri-Cities weather forecast. Partly cloudy this afternoon with highs around 86. Winds out of the southwest.

0: 8 to 15 miles per hour. Mainly clear tonight, lows around 68. Highs around 89, tomorrow, bright sunshine. Partly cloudy skies and dry. Thursday and Friday, upper 70s. Thursday, upper 80s by Friday. From the Weatherology Weather Center, I'm meteorologist Jennifer Wojcicki. Currently 74.
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0: and chat about this, that, and the other thing. Well, a topic came up this week, which is, what's up with all of the pickle flavors? You know, and I made the point, I said in the fall, it's kind of pumpkin spice everything. Well, now, here in the spring and summer, it's pickle flavor everything. People are going pickle crazy. You can find pickle-flavored popcorn. I've seen pickle-flavored pretzels, protein bars, hummus, even frozen pizza. I know Smoothie King. They teamed up with Grillo's Pickles to create a pickle smoothie. It's gotten so intense that a food trend forecaster said that pickles have become the main character. And apparently Gen Z is craving, quote, food that bites back. I love pickles. But come on. What's going on with all of the pickle stuff? Now, I have to admit, I love fried pickles.
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3: Tuesday trade turns to a mixed market, though some strong numbers moving through for the cattle. You're listening to the American Ag Network. Good afternoon. I'm Susan Littlefield. So corn closed 6 cents off the early high. Corn conditions improved week over week to 68% good to excellent after several rain events swept across the Midwest last week. There is talk of too much of a good thing, though, as more rain is forecast in the Corn Belt this week, accompanied by lower temperatures and limited sunshine. That's increasing the threat of disease. Forecasts in Europe are essentially the opposite, as high temperatures and little to no rain is stressing the crop, particularly in the biggest producing country of France. Beans fell from the highs but still managed a double-digit gain as rumors of China buying sparked buying this morning. But the market cooled around mid-morning. S&P Global thinks June 30th's report will show U.S. soybean planted nearly 85.3 million acres, and that would be up slightly from the March report. India expected soybean acreage to increase by roughly 10% this year. As for the wheat, it settled mixed for only Chicago seeing the green. While winter wheat conditions did improve marginally to 27% good to excellent, hard red wheat is still at historically poor levels, as winter wheat harvest is speeding along thanks to dry conditions, now 25% complete. Cattle, they were the strong ones today, as Brazil's ag minister said that their president is expected to meet with the European Commission president during the G7 summit to discuss the EU's suspension of meat imports from Brazil. The USDA dashboard says there are now 12 confirmed cases of screwworm in the U.S. Hogs rejected higher prices early in the day and moved lower as Canada's Food Inspection Agency says they are working with Japan to advance preparedness for African swine fever in the event of an outbreak of the disease that would allow Canadian pork exports from regions marked as ASF-free. This is the American Ag Network.
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3: July corn settles down 1 3/4, 4.13 3/4. December 4.42 1/2, up 3/4. July soybeans 11.30, up 10 3/4. And November 11.46 1/2, up 11 3/4. Soybean meal for July 304.80, up 2.80. Oil July at 72.92, down 1.45. Chicago wheat July 5.96, up 6 1/4. Kansas City July 6.33 3/4, down 6 1/4. As Minneapolis July 6.12. down 3.25. Live cattle for June, 255.30, 467 higher. August at 249.20, up 595. August feeders, 366.87, up 532. And September, 365.27, up 575. Lean hogs for July, 9.

0: 9480 down 177. August 9505 down 72. Class 3 June milk unchanged 1599. July down 8, 1635. 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
1: Here's your Tri-Cities weather forecast. Daytime highs approaching 85 this afternoon under partly cloudy skies, south winds 8 to 15 miles per hour. Mainly clear tonight, lows level off around 67. High of 89 tomorrow, bright sunshine. A blend of clouds and sun and dry Thursday and Friday, upper 70s. Thursday, mid 80s by Friday. From the Weatherology Weather Center, I'm meteorologist Jennifer Wojcicki. Right now, 76.
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0: Welcome. Murphy in the Mornings with Tim.
1: We need to take some time out of the day and recognize those that have done an amazing job of excelling above all others in earning a degree of what we like to call the degree of dumb.
2: Excellent. I love these.
1: Any want to guess where it's coming out of?
2: I'm just going to take a stab at Florida.
1: And it's funny you say stab.
2: Oh.
1: A woman in Florida said that her name is Sarah Jimenez, arrested for stabbing her boyfriend in the eye.
2: That's terrible.
1: Because he allegedly was looking at other women.
2: Big mistake. Huge. Seems a bit strange. She stabbed him in the eye.
1: Yes. Apparently it happened in their home this past Saturday. Technically, she got him in the eyelid, which, and then it wasn't a knife, it was his the dog's rabies needle.
2: Oh my, okay.
1: But either way.
2: That's crazy.
1: This woman is crazy. What in the, what? One, why does your dog have a rabies needle?
2: That's what I'm thinking. Yeah, this relationship's over.
1: The guy says they were, you think? The guy says she was charged with aggravated battery and is in jail on a $7,500 bond. The couple has been together for 8 years. Ooh, 8 years!
2: That's common law.
1: I didn't take 8 years for somebody to want to stab me. It only took about a year and a half.
2: Right.
1: This guy's an underachiever. You're not even trying.
2: He had it coming.
1: Yeah.
2: He only had himself to blame.
1: Well, you know what's going to happen? They're going to get back together. She's going to get out somehow. And they're going to get back. And she's going to, like, oh, I love you. I don't ever want to see
2: you go. I don't care
1: that
2: you're blind and now I have to drive us everywhere.
1: Look, I'm sorry I stabbed you in the face with some eye needles, but good Lord, baby, I was doing it because I thought you had rabies. I was just looking out for you. I thought you had rabies. I love you. Don't you love me? That is why we're going to name both of these the degree of dumb valedictorian for today.
2: That's great.
1: Nicely done.
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0: Good afternoon. I'm John Hart, 98.9 The Vibe, playing all of your favorite tunes. 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
1: From the News Channel Nebraska Newsroom, I'm Brandon Shanahan. A hung jury in a Adams County child abuse trial has set a new hearing. The panel of jurors deciding the innocence or guilt of Jade Essink was not unanimous, resulting in a declared mistrial in Adams County District Court last week. Now the judge has called for a new hearing set for July 6th. The state can retry Essink for the one count of child abuse. The prosecution can also offer a plea agreement to Essink and her counsel, possibly on a lesser count. Further, if the state deems that they may not have the right evidence, they could potentially drop the charge altogether. More than 100 Central Nebraska golfers hit the course Monday in support of local DARE programs, with the inaugural Chip In for DARE golf tournament helping raise money for student outreach efforts. The first-year fundraiser drew teams of four to Meadowlark Hills Golf Course, with proceeds coming from team registration, sponsorships, raffle prizes, and more. Guarding police officer and DARE instructor Boyd Weller said the turnout exceeded expectations.
2: We had actually 35 teams for today, which is amazing for a first year doing this event. And so much support from the community. We actually have several officers and deputies playing in this event as well.
1: According to Weller, the DARE program has evolved significantly over the years. Drug and alcohol education remains part of the new curriculum, with newer lessons focusing more broadly on helping students communicate effectively and navigate various challenges, including bullying. Organizers say the strong community response has already created optimism about the future of the event. You can find more of today's news online at newschannelnebraska.com. From the NCN Newsroom, I'm Brandon Shanahan.
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0: There you go. 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
4: 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Happy Tuesday. Coming up tonight on NCN, Kent's back in doing the weather. 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
11: Here's your Tri-Cities weather forecast. Daytime highs approaching 85 this afternoon under partly cloudy skies, south winds 8 to 15 miles per hour. Mainly clear tonight, lows level off around 67. High of 89 tomorrow, bright sunshine. A blend of clouds and sun and dry Thursday and Friday, upper 70s. Thursday, mid 80s by Friday. From the Weatherology Weather Center, I'm meteorologist Jennifer Wojcicki. Right now, 76.
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0: Are you looking for the perfect soundtrack? Well, you found it. The Tri-Cities Greatest Hits. 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I'm John Hart. I'm here 1 to 5 every weekday afternoon playing all this great music on 98.9 The Vibe. 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
6: Here's your Tri-Cities weather forecast. Daytime highs approaching 85 this afternoon under partly cloudy skies, south winds 8 to 15 miles per hour. Mainly clear tonight, lows level off around 67. High of 89 tomorrow, bright sunshine. A blend of clouds and sun and dry Thursday and Friday, upper 70s. Thursday, mid 80s by Friday. From the Weatherology Weather Center, I'm meteorologist Jennifer Wojcicki. Currently, it's 78 degrees.
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0: Who? It's the Who. There you go. Who are you? Steely Dan, Redbone in there too. I'm John Hart. Coming up, some Journey, some Chicago, and more. The Tri-Cities' greatest hits. This is where you find them. 24/7, 98.9 The Vibe. Well, The Who's Roger Daltrey has some dates coming up. Yeah, in August, September, I think even a couple of October dates. And on August 23rd, he's going to be in Mesa, Arizona at the Mesa Arts Center. But I'm looking to see if he's going to be anywhere near us. I don't see a lot. I mean, he's in Milwaukee on the 15th of September, Roger Daltrey. And that's about it. But you can go to thewho.com and find all the information you need. What he's calling it is a Great Night Out tour, the 2026 North American tour for Roger Daltrey of The Who. Like I say, go to thewho.com for more info.
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7: Good morning. From the News Channel Nebraska Newsroom, I'm Brandon Shanahan. These are today's headlines. For the third month in a row, Nebraska's monthly tax receipts came in below economic projections, which could spell trouble for lawmakers as they convene for the 2027 legislative session. The first-year DARE golf tournament draws a strong turnout in Kearney yesterday. A hung jury in an Adams County child abuse trial has set a new hearing. The state of Nebraska approves emergency declarations for nine counties affected by May severe storms. Those are today's headlines. You can find more of today's news online at newschannelnebraska.com. From the NCN Newsroom, I'm Brandon Shanahan.
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0: There he is, Michael Jackson. Don't stop till you get enough. It's our credo here at 98.9 The Vibe. You can never get enough Tri-Cities greatest hits. I'm John Hart. We had Journey in there, some Cher too, an oldie. And Dobie Gray's on the way, also some BTO. Hearing Michael Jackson reminded me that I have yet to see Michael, the biopic of Michael Jackson. I know Murphy in the Morning and Tim, and they took a bunch of their friends who won some passes to go see it a month or so ago. Still haven't been. The reviews have been mixed, but it would be worth seeing, and I just need to get out more often. They seem like a lot of these reviews are kind of divided. And a lot of people saying it's electrifying. It's perfect, you know, musical recreations. Jafar Jackson's kind of uncanny lead performance is terrific. Other people are saying the narrative, though, is pretty heavily sanitized. You know, I mean, the family had a lot to do with the making of Michael, the biopic of Michael Jackson. So that kind of makes sense. But I still think it's going to be worth seeing. And I want to see it in surround sound so I can get the music, you know, just kind of floating around my ears. Yeah, go see it. Let me know what you think. You can always text us, you know. Let us know what you think of Michael. 308-270-0989.
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2: Here's a look at today, June 16th in rock history. Today in 1972, David Bowie released his landmark album, The Rise and Fall of Ziggy Stardust and the Spiders from Mars. The album has sold over 7 million copies and is considered one of the greatest albums of all time. Steve Miller Band releases his third studio album, Brave New World, in 1969, featuring the classic track, Space Cowboy. And on this day in 1999, 48-year-old Phil Collins gets a star on the Hollywood Walk of Fame. And that's a look at today, June 16th in rock history.
3: For your sports update on 98.9 The Vibe, I'm Brandon Shanahan. An SEC failed slate in the College World Series last night in Omaha, Oklahoma winning 4-3 over Georgia to advance to the CWS semifinals. Texas sending Alabama back to Tuscaloosa with a 14-2 defeat in their elimination game. Today, a pair of elimination games. The winners will advance to the CWS semifinals, where they'll see either North Carolina or Oklahoma. The winners today will have to beat their opponents twice in consecutive games to advance to the College World Series finals later this week. The volleyball recruiting world catching on fire as the window opened for volleyball programs to contact the members of the 2028 graduating class, and for a pair of Nebraska prep athletes, the window closed just as quickly as it opened. Milford superstar Shayla Rautenberg announced her commitment to Nebraska last night. Rautenberg is the top middle blocker in the class of 2028 and the number 3 overall prospect, according to PrepVolleyball.com. Her mother, Lisa, was a former Husker volleyball All-American and national champion and a member of the Nebraska Athletics Hall of Fame. Ashlyn Greenwood standout Avery Bridges also announced her commitment last night to the University of Penn State. Bridges is the number 25 overall prospect by Prep Volleyball. The Huskers also secured a commitment from South Dakota standout Jocelyn Samuels, who announced her commitment to Nebraska volleyball last night as well. The Harrisburg, South Dakota native is the number 4 overall prospect by Prep Dig and the number 2 setter in the class of 2028. Prep Volleyball ranks her as the number 6 prospect and the second best setter as well. In college football news, after immense backlash and a slew of legal filings, quarterback Brennan Sorsby and Texas Tech have mutually agreed to part ways. Sorsby plans to enter the NFL supplemental draft, applying for it after parting ways with the university. This has been your sports update on 98.9 The Vibe. I'm Brandon Shanahan.
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13: Here's your Tri-Cities weather forecast. Daytime highs approaching 85 this afternoon under partly cloudy skies, south winds 8 to 15 miles per hour. Mainly clear tonight, lows level off around 67. High of 89 tomorrow, bright sunshine. A blend of clouds and sun and dry Thursday and Friday, upper 70s. Thursday, mid 80s by Friday. From the Weatherology Weather Center, I'm meteorologist Jennifer Wojcicki. Currently, it's 78 degrees.
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0: Like a rock, it's Simon and Garfunkel. I'm John Hart. 98.9 The Vibe. David Bowie in there with Changes. Love that tune. Hart, Cat Stevens, too. Who's coming up? Well, some Dylan, some Don Henley, some Starship. Keep it here on 98.9 The Vibe. Well, this Vibe Money Vault promotion we have going on is so fun for the summer. And we're our next destination, because what we're doing is we're taking the Vibe Money Vault around town. It's on tour. It's going to be on location a week from tomorrow, Nebraska Camera, 11 a.m. to noon, June 24th, a week from tomorrow. So anyone that stops by during that hour at Nebraska Camera gets three guesses on the amount of money in the vault. There's going to be a Facebook Live during that hour, too. And for the rest of the day, anyone can guess once on that video. You guess right, you could win the money inside the vault. It is fantastic. The Vibe Money Vault giveaway, presented by Buzz's Marine, Holdridge Irrigation, Casa of Kearney and Buffalo County, Nebraska Camera, Elyria Gardens, and Sorensen Group. Find all the info you need. 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
11: Here's your Tri-Cities weather forecast. Lows dip down to about 67 tonight under mainly clear skies. Southerly winds 10 to 20.

0: miles per hour.
1: Highs level off around 89. Tomorrow, bright sunshine expected. Mainly clear tomorrow night. Lows level off around 56. Sunshine mixed with clouds at times and dry Thursday and Friday. Upper 70s Thursday, mid 80s by Friday. From the Weatherology Weather Center, I'm staff meteorologist Laura Lockwood. Currently, it's 80 degrees.
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1: Now, did you know lyrics that you want?
2: Yes.
1: What?
2: Mine would be "Hello, Darkness, My Old Friend."
1: Oh! I like that.
3: I like it. Where would you get it?
2: Probably on my chest above my heart.
1: Oh, that's very sweet.
3: I like that.
1: That'd be very sweet.
2: I have plans for my arms already, so I'd have to move it to my chest.
3: Oh, you're going to get some sleeves on your arms and some lyrics on your chest.
2: Yep.
3: I like it.
1: Or you could put it as a tramp stamp with an arrow pointing down and says, "Hello, darkness, my old friend." I'm just suggesting. I mean, it can go anywhere he wants to.
2: I can see why you're struggling with where to place your tattoo.
1: Yeah,
3: exactly.
1: Struggling a little bit. Just struggling, yeah. Sorry. Too early for that?
3: You're going to have to get waxed.
1: Yeah. Yeah, I'm not doing that again.
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0: 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How you feeling? 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
1: From the News Channel Nebraska Newsroom, I'm Brandon Shanahan. A hung jury in a Adams County child abuse trial has set a new hearing. The panel of jurors deciding the innocence or guilt of Jade Essink was not unanimous, resulting in a declared mistrial in Adams County District Court last week. Now the judge has called for a new hearing set for July 6th. The state can retry Essink for the one count of child abuse. The prosecution can also offer a plea agreement to Essink and her counsel, possibly on a lesser count. Further, if the state deems that they may not have the right evidence, they could potentially drop the charge altogether. More than 100 Central Nebraska golfers hit the course Monday in support of local DARE programs, with the inaugural Chip-In for DARE golf tournament helping raise money for student outreach efforts. The first-year fundraiser drew teams of four to Meadowlark Hills Golf Course, with proceeds coming from team registration, sponsorships, raffle prizes, and more. Kearney Police Officer and DARE instructor Boyd Weller said the turnout exceeded expectations.
2: We had actually 35 teams for today, which is amazing for a first year doing this event. And so much support from the community. We actually have several officers and deputies playing in this event as well.
1: According to Weller, the DARE program has evolved significantly over the years. Drug and alcohol education remains part of the new curriculum, with newer lessons focusing more broadly on helping students communicate effectively and navigate various challenges, including bullying. Organizers say the strong community response has already created optimism about the future of the event. You can find more of today's news online at newschannelnebraska.com. From the NCN Newsroom, I'm Brandon Shanahan.
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0: It's a Good News Tuesday here at 98.9 The Vibe. I'm John Hart with Neil Diamond, Don Henley, The Doors coming up, some Boz Scaggs and the Bee Gees. Don't go anywhere. It's the Tri-Cities Greatest Hits. I found some good news on this Good News Tuesday. Two South Carolina deputies saved a young child's life after she stopped breathing in a pool accident, but they responded immediately, able to use their training, get her breathing again. Officials say their fast response and composure likely prevented a tragedy. And thankfully, the child survived and is doing just fine. Canadian woman formed an unusual bond with a group of crows after she helped rescue one of them that was trapped in a gutter. And then after she helped free the crow, she began receiving small gifts from local crows, like feathers and things. The birds now follow her during walks, and she often sees the specific crow she saved because it has a leg band on it. And finally, after a devastating fires here in Nebraska, thousands of people across the U.S. have stepped up to help the struggling Nebraska farmers recover. This is a national story. Donations have been pouring in, including over $1 million of relief funds, tens of thousands of dollars worth of hay. Volunteers also help cover transportation costs to deliver supplies across long distances here in Nebraska. You can find it, CBS Evening News on YouTube. That's how we do it in Nebraska. Go do some good.
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5: 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Happy Tuesday. Coming up tonight on NCN, Kent's back in doing the weather. 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
8: Here's your Tri-Cities weather forecast. Lows dip down to about 67 tonight under mainly clear skies, southerly winds 10 to 20 miles per hour. Highs level off around 89 tomorrow, bright sunshine expected. Mainly clear tomorrow night, lows level off around 56. Sunshine mixed with clouds at times and dry Thursday and Friday, upper 70s, Thursday, mid-80s by Friday. From the Weatherology Weather Center, I'm staff meteorologist Laura Lockwood. Currently, it's 80 degrees.
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5: Here's your Tri-Cities weather forecast. Lows dip down to about 67 tonight under mainly clear skies. Southerly winds 10 to 20 miles per hour. Highs level off around 89. Tomorrow, bright sunshine expected. Mainly clear tomorrow night. Lows level off around 56. Sunshine mixed with clouds at times and dry Thursday and Friday. Upper 70s Thursday, mid 80s by Friday. From the Weatherology Weather Center, I'm staff meteorologist Laura Lockwood. Currently, it's 81 degrees.
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1: Good morning, The Vibe.
2: Morning, guys. Happy Friday.
1: Oh, I'm sorry. Tim, you have a phone call.
3: Oh, good morning, Dennis. I asked Murphy, I said, so is Dennis called? And he's like,
1: nope.
3: Actually, no. I'm like, oh, I talked to Dennis about every day while you were gone.
1: Yep. So, Tim, go ahead and take care of yourself. So
3: now you guys are in a bro feud.
1: No, it's all right.
2: I've been down all week being sick, too.
3: Uh-oh. What do you have?
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2: Oh, I know it won't work on you. Shut up.
1: Oh.
3: Yes.
1: Look, we share the show, but my name's first. It means I can hang up in a second. Don't push me, cow guy.
2: I love you, Murph.
1: I know. I know.
3: Now the gang is all back together.
1: Exactly.
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1: You guys are changing the face of radio by what you're doing. 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
2: Our mom is the nicest, most kind-hearted person you'll meet. 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
8: Good morning. From the News Channel Nebraska Newsroom, I'm Brandon Shanahan. These are today's headlines. For the third month in a row, Nebraska's monthly tax receipts came in below economic projections, which could spell trouble for lawmakers as they convene for the 2027 legislative session. The first-year DARE golf tournament draws a strong turnout in Kearney yesterday. A hung jury in an Adams County child abuse trial has set a new hearing. The state of Nebraska approves emergency declarations for nine counties affected by May severe storms. Those are today's headlines. You can find more of today's news online at newschannelnebraska.com. From the NCN Newsroom, I'm Brandon Shanahan.
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0: 4-year sports update on 98.9 The Vibe. I'm Brandon Shanahan. An SEC failed slate in the College World Series last night in Omaha. Oklahoma winning 4-3 over Georgia to advance to the CWS semifinals. Texas sending Alabama back to Tuscaloosa with a 14-2 defeat in their elimination game. Today, a pair of elimination games. The winners will advance to the CWS semifinals, where they'll see either North Carolina or Oklahoma. The winners today will have to beat their opponents twice in consecutive games to advance to the College World Series finals later this week. The volleyball recruiting world catching on fire as the window opened for volleyball programs to contact the members of the 2028 graduating class, and for a pair of Nebraska prep athletes, the window closed just as quickly as it opened. Milford superstar Shayla Rautenberg announced her commitment to Nebraska last night. Rautenberg is the top middle blocker in the class of 2028 and the number 3 overall prospect, according to PrepVolleyball.com. Her mother, Lisa, was a former Husker volleyball All-American and national champion and a member of the Nebraska Athletics Hall of Fame. Ashlyn Greenwood standout Avery Bridges also announced her commitment last night to the University of Penn State. Bridges is the number 25 overall prospect by Prep Volleyball. The Huskers also secured a commitment from South Dakota standout Jocelyn Samuels, who announced her commitment to Nebraska volleyball last night as well. The Harrisburg, South Dakota native is the number 4 overall prospect by Prep Dig and the number 2 setter in the class of 2028. Prep Volleyball ranks her as the number 6 prospect and the second best setter as well. In college football news, after immense backlash and a slew of legal filings, quarterback Brennan Sorsby and Texas Tech have mutually agreed to part ways. Sorsby plans to enter the NFL supplemental draft, applying for it after parting ways with the university. This has been your sports update on 98.9 The Vibe. I'm Brandon Shanahan.
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8: Here's your Tri-Cities weather forecast. Lows dip down to about 67 tonight under mainly clear skies, southerly winds 10 to 20 miles per hour. Highs level off around 89 tomorrow, bright sunshine expected. Mainly clear tomorrow night, lows level off around 56. Sunshine mixed with clouds at times and dry Thursday and Friday, upper 70s Thursday, mid 80s by Friday. From the Weatherology Weather Center, I'm Staff Meteorologist Laura Lockwood. Currently, it's 81 degrees.
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8: Here's your Tri-Cities weather forecast. Lows dip down to about 67 tonight under mainly clear skies, southerly winds 10 to 20 miles per hour. Highs level off around 89 tomorrow, bright sunshine expected. Mainly clear tomorrow night, lows level off around 56. Sunshine mixed with clouds at times and dry Thursday and Friday, upper 70s, Thursday, mid 80s by Friday. From the Weatherology Weather Center, I'm staff meteorologist Laura Lockwood. Currently 82.
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0: 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Murphy in the Mornings with Tim.
1: Good morning, bud.
2: Good morning, guys. It's Dennis.
1: Dennis!
3: Good morning, Dennis.
2: Kind of like you were just saying about Tim, Murph, I have a hard time remembering last time I was single.
1: Yeah, but well,
2: I'm glad I don't have to play that game. I'm very happy to not be looking for someone.
1: Oh, yes. That's very sweet. Yes,
3: Dennis, I was reading your response on Facebook about all the apps and the dating nonsense. Yeah. It's a whole new world.
2: Both our kids are still single, and my wife and I are just heartbroken with the crap they're going through.
1: The lack of options.
3: Oh, yeah.
1: Yeah. Let me tell you. We'll go through my phone today, all right? Let's go through that.
3: Oh, let's. Hand it over.
1: Let me just go ahead and tell you. Boy, some of these are really, really, wow. You almost want to message them just to see if it's true.
3: You can't judge a book by the cover, Murphy.
1: I don't know. Read what they write. And you're going, okay, these need medicine. These people need some sort of alcohol. Lord. Dennis, I am so glad you called because that's great. I hope we get more of those answers too.
2: I feel bad for anybody who's trying to find a significant other these days. It's just a nightmare world to be in.
1: I wouldn't even say significant other. Just a random distraction would be nice.
3: Yeah.
2: Well, there's AI coming, Murph. You might have a shot.
1: Way ahead of you, buddy. Way ahead
3: with
1: of
3: an
1: you.
3: AI girlfriend.
1: I just got a brand new wet vac, so it's fine.
3: Oh, Jesus. No.
1: I probably shouldn't
3: my
1: share that.
3: Ear.
1: I shouldn't share that. I apologize. That might have gone too far. My bad.
2: That was awesome.
1: I'm gonna go sit in my office of shame. Talk to you guys later. Jesus Christ.
3: Wow.
1: I can't even believe I said that. Wow. I apologize.
2: I'm usually the one that goes dark.
3: Right.
1: Yes. Yes, you are. Dennis, thank you so much for calling and sharing with us.
3: Thank you. I'm sorry for what you've heard.
1: Bye.
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13: Here's your Tri-Cities weather forecast. Lows dip down to about 67 tonight under mainly clear skies, southerly winds 10 to 20 miles per hour. Highs level off around 89 tomorrow, bright sunshine expected. Mainly clear tomorrow night, lows level off around 56. Sunshine mixed with clouds at times and dry Thursday and Friday, upper 70s, Thursday, mid-80s, by Friday. From the Weatherology Weather Center, I'm Staff Meteorologist Laura Lockwood. Currently 82.
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